0: You'll never know who they are. We don't. And we speak to thousands of them every year. When you call Crime Stoppers, your identity is secret, even to us.
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1: From the Sky News Centre at 2, the USA will need to come from behind to stay in the World Cup. The co-hosts are losing at halftime in a controversial last 16 tie with Belgium. Joe Rawson's watching in the US.
2: Florian Balogun has had little impact so far after his ban was put back following a decision by FIFA after a conversation between President Trump and Gianni Infantino. Charles Di Ketelaere has got a brace with Belgium 2-1 up at halftime. Malik Tillman's deflected free kick did make it 1-1 at one stage, but as it stands, all three co-hosts will be out.
1: Meanwhile, Cristiano Ronaldo's hopes of winning a World Cup appear to be over after his side were knocked out of the last 16 by Spain. Portugal went down to a 1-0 defeat in Dallas. A 21-year-old man's been charged with murder after another man was stabbed to death in West London. Haroon Hassan, who's 22, was pronounced dead in Hounslow last Tuesday. Ministers are being warned they're mis-selling students' loans by freezing the repayment threshold for 3 years. MPs on the Cross-Party Treasury Committee says it's putting an unnecessary burden on younger generations. Inflation means many who took out loans between 2012 and 2023 have seen their debt rise or stay the same. Zach graduated last year.
3: Since making repayments, I've had a minimal impact in reducing how much is left of the loan. Primarily think this is because of how great this interest rate is. It feels like I'm not really moving any of it at all.
1: Well, the government says it'll continue to look at making the system fairer. Prince Harry's arrived back in the UK after being told he couldn't stay at Buckingham Palace. Sources say he'd accepted the King's offer too late. And British wildcard Arthur Ferry's booked his place in the Wimbledon quarterfinals. The world number 114 beat Grigor Dimitrov on 5 sets on centre court. That's the latest. I'm Cam Hall.
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1: A collaborative pilot between Ashford and St Peter's Hospital NHS Foundation Trust and South East Coast Ambulance Service has successfully tested a new community-based model of care for patients who have fallen at home. Running from July to October 2025, for 2 days a week, the service paired a consultant radiographer from the hospital with an advanced paramedic practitioner from the ambulance service to jointly review 999 calls, assess patients in their home, and provide rapid X-ray imaging using a mobile machine. Images were transmitted instantly to the hospital for reporting, enabling clinical decisions within around 30 minutes. This approach meant many patients could be safely treated at home, avoided unnecessary emergency department attendances and ambulance conveyancing. Despite limited resources, the team demonstrated impressive innovation, establishing safe imaging processes, organising IT capability, and delivering a seamless patient-centred service. The pilot showed clear clinical, operational and financial benefits with strong support from patients and families. Andrew Moth, a consultant radiographer at Ashford and St Peter's Hospital, who co-created the project and is also a community first responder, said it's been very successful and is a revolutionary service, the first of its kind in the UK, where a radiographer works alongside an advanced paramedic practitioner. James Fern, an advanced paramedic practitioner at the ambulance service who helped co-create the community scheme, said, "For some patients, there can be risks of upset caused by going into hospital. It can be a big change in the routine of someone with dementia, for example. Being treated at home helps reduce patient anxiety. If they went into hospital, they would still get the same package of care, but this way they're getting it in the comfort of their own home." Andrew added, "It's not a lesser service in any way. The image quality of the X-ray is very good. Patient experience has been high, with 100% of patients saying they were happy to have the X-ray at home." Following its success, Phase 2 has now launched for a further 4 months, with an increase in operational days to 5 a week. This will allow the team to reach more patients and strengthen the evidence base for long-term adoption. This initiative exemplifies integrated working across organisations and has significant potential to become a sustainable, permanent model of community-based care, improving outcomes for vulnerable patients and reducing system pressures.
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Hi there to all of you listening to Hospital Radio in Weybridge. And I feel it's only right to say how fantastic that Hospital Radio in Weybridge has been going for 60 years. I mean, it's an unbelievable time to spend. And I'm sure people who have come and gone through that hospital have been very, very grateful to have been uplifted in some way. So I wish all of you well, God bless, and maybe we'll meet somewhere soon.

That's how it goes. And Joe, I know you're getting anxious to close. So thanks.

There are many things a mother can pass on to her baby. Her smile, her eye colour, and her immunity to whooping cough. A simple vaccination during your pregnancy can help to protect your baby in their first weeks. Please speak to your GP, nurse, or healthcare professional and pass on your immunity.

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1: From the Sky News Centre at 3, the final co-host has been knocked out of the World Cup after their president dominated coverage off the pitch. Joe Rawson reports from the US.
2: Some will say this is a win for football after the Florian Balogun saga that saw his one-game ban suspended by FIFA after a conversation between President Trump and Gianni Infantino. The striker's impact on the match was minimal, with Belgium comfortable in their 4-1 victory over the USA in Seattle. All three co-hosts now out of the World Cup.
1: Meanwhile, Cristiano Ronaldo's hopes of winning the World Cup have come to an end after Portugal's late defeat to Spain in their last 16 tie. Mikel Merino's goal sent the European champions into the quarterfinals. A cross-party group of MPs say the three-year threshold freeze for graduates repaying their student loans must be scrapped. The Treasury Committee's warning it amounts to mis-selling them. The High Court's due to deliver its ruling on Prince Harry's multi-million pound legal battle against the Daily Mail's publisher. An 11-week trial saw the Duke of Sussex and other high-profile names accuse Associated Newspapers Limited of unlawful gathering, which it denies. Harry's back in the UK for 5 days, but won't be staying at Buckingham Palace. Sources claim he didn't accept an invitation on time. Emily Nash is Hello Magazine's royal editor.
3: There is a scenario whereby if Harry were to make a big public statement afterwards, depending on the outcome of that ruling, that it would look very difficult for the King were he to then return to Buckingham Palace. And it was Tuesday evening that he had asked to stay.
1: Downing Street says it's expecting constructive conversations about defence with Donald Trump at this week's NATO summit in Turkey. It'll be Sir Keir Starmer's final time at an alliance meeting as Prime Minister. And British wildcard Arthur Ferries booked his place in the quarterfinals at Wimbledon. The 23-year-old beat Grigor Dimitrov over 5 sets on centre court. That's the latest. I'm Cam Hall.
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0: I'd love to, but I just don't have the time.
1: Time for what?
0: Becoming a volunteer.
1: Well, when I joined Good Neighbours, I only had one free hour a week, but they made me feel very welcome.
0: But I'm not qualified.
1: You don't need to be. You've got a car and you love helping people. You'd be great.
0: But great at what?
1: Well, driving neighbours in need to hospital and GP appointments, that sort of thing. And sometimes I take them shopping or just drop round for a coffee and a chat.
0: Well, I'm pretty sure I could do that.
1: At Chertsey and Adderstone Good Neighbours, we need volunteers. 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

When it comes to heart attacks, you might be surprised to hear the symptoms don't always feel severe. 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The faster you seek medical help, the better your chances. 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

leaving me a song that will not die. Love is now the stardust of yesterday, the music

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1: From the Sky News Centre at 4, all three co-hosts are out of the World Cup after the USA's defeat to Belgium. President Trump dominated the coverage before the game. Joe Rawson reports from the US.
2: Some will say it's a win for football after the Florian Balogun saga that saw his one-game ban suspended by FIFA after a conversation between President Trump and Gianni Infantino. His impact on the match was minimal, though. Belgium too good and comfortable in a 4-1 victory over the USA in Seattle. They'll face Spain in the last eight. Mikel Merino's late goal saw them beat Portugal 1-0 in Cristiano Ronaldo's last ever World Cup appearance.
1: Ministers are being warned they're mis-selling students' loans by freezing the repayment threshold for 3 years. MPs on the Treasury Committee say it's putting an unnecessary burden on younger generations. The Duke of Sussex will find out today if he's won a High Court case against the Daily Mail's publisher. The 11-week trial also heard claims from other celebs against Associated Newspapers Limited. They deny the allegations. The massive funeral procession for Iran's former supreme leader will move from the capital to other cities in Iran. Ayatollah Ali Khamenei and four members of his family were killed at the start of the war in February. British wildcard Arthur Ferries booked his place in the quarterfinals at Wimbledon after winning a thriller against Grigor Dimitrov. The 23-year-old beat the Bulgarian in a final set tiebreak on centre court. Roger Federer was a special guest in the royal box. Ferries says he couldn't believe the 20-time Grand Slam winner was watching.
3: I saw Roger was in the royal box. I didn't know he was coming. I sent a message to my team saying, yeah, look, like Roger's in the box. I'm pretty tight, and incredible to be in that position where one of the greatest of all times is watching you.
1: And parts of the UK are entering a third heat wave in as many months. Southern England could see highs of around 32 degrees Celsius today. That's the latest. I'm Cam Hall.
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But I don't know about that. As many times as we've loved and we've shared love and made love, it doesn't seem to me like it's enough. It's just not enough, baby. It's just not enough.

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1: From the Sky News Centre at 5, all three co-hosts are out of the FIFA World Cup after the USA were hammered 4-1 by Belgium in the last 16. For Lauren Balogun failed to score in Seattle after his one-match ban for an earlier red card was suspended following an intervention by President Trump. The Football Association's understood to be considering appealing against England defender Jarrell Quantz's sending off against Mexico. Former FA chief David Bernstein's been asked if it sets a dangerous precedent.
2: I doubt this will happen too often, but absolutely. It's inconsistent. It's a terrible precedent. As I say, it marks FIFA as not being a serious governing body.
1: Belgium will face Spain, who defeated Portugal 1-0 in the quarterfinals. The prison's watchdog insists it will closely monitor around 6,000 criminals who will be freed early in September to reduce overcrowding in jails in England and Wales. Reports suggest killers and rapists could be among them. A cross-party group of MPs say the three-year threshold freeze to graduates repaying their student loans must be scrapped. The Treasury Committee's warned the current policy covering plans taken out between 2012 and 2023 puts an unfair burden on younger generations. Chair Dame Meg Hillier fears it amounts to mis-selling the loans.
3: These 17 and 18-year-olds mostly were taking out these loans. They were told that they were equivalent to things like a mobile phone contract and weren't told clearly that government could change the terms of the contract. And then actually governments over time have changed that repayment threshold.
1: The government says it's looking at making the system fairer. A 13-year-old boy's died after a house fire in Blackpool last week. It's believed it started when an e-bike charger burst into flames. The Duke of Sussex will find out today if he's won a High Court case against the Daily Mail's publisher. Associated Newspapers denies unlawful information gathering. And Arthur Ferry's kept British hopes alive at Wimbledon. The 23-year-old beat Grigor Dimitrov in a five-set thriller to book his place in the quarterfinals. That's the latest. I'm Cam Hall.
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1: Yes!
0: That's amazing!

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1: From the Sky News Centre at 6, Falarin Balogun's red card reprieve after Donald Trump's intervention has ended in a huge World Cup anti-climax. He started for the USA, who were crushed 4-1 by Belgium. It means all the co-hosts have now been dumped out of the tournament. These American fans in Seattle are hugely disappointed.
2: Belgium showed up. They played a better game plan than we did. We didn't have our flow. It just hurt.
3: We had an awesome tournament today. We just did not bring it.
4: It was just bad. I mean, no effort is going to have anything.
5: I would have expected a closer game because the U.S. team has developed so much.
1: Belgium will meet Spain in the quarterfinals after they beat Portugal. The government's been accused of mis-selling student loans by not warning borrowers their repayment terms could change. The Treasury committees described the system as broken. Prince Harry's back in the UK and a judgment's due today in his legal claim against the publisher of the Daily Mail. Associated Newspapers Limited denies unlawful information gathering. Around a million families are being urged to get their children vaccinated against measles. The NHS has launched a catch-up campaign for 2 to 11-year-olds who've missed out on their jab. Two children in England died from measles this year. Parts of the UK are entering a third heatwave in as many months, although temperatures aren't expected to break records this time. Parts of southern England are likely to see highs of around 32 degrees Celsius today, which could rise to 35 over the weekend. Met Office forecaster Aidan McGivern expects other places to get hotter too.
6: For northern parts of the UK, of course, we haven't started the week with a heatwave. Far from it. There's been a lot of cloud and some outbreaks of rain. But the high pressure that is bringing the hot sunshine in the south, well, that's going to extend more widely across the UK from the middle of the week.
1: And wildcard Arthur Ferry booked his place in the quarterfinals at Wimbledon, keeping British hopes alive. The 23-year-old beat Gregor Dimitrov in a tiebreak in a thrilling fifth set on centre court. That's the latest. I'm Laura Safe.
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0: If all at those moments we tell ourselves, it's just nothing.
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This is Dr. Ben Spencer, the MP for Runnymede and Weybridge, wishing all listeners and all the volunteers involved in Radio Way a big well done and congratulations. Keep up the good work.

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1: The Trust are very grateful to former patient Ian Clark, who is now volunteering to lead an arts and craft club in the Bradley unit. Ian is generously giving his time following his own stay and rehabilitation at the unit. Here's Ian's story. In March 2022, my life changed overnight. I was diagnosed with Guillain-Barré syndrome, GBS, a rare autoimmune disorder that attacks the peripheral nerves. Within a few days, I became paralysed from the neck down. I spent 6 weeks receiving acute treatment at Frimley Park Hospital before being moved to the Bradley unit at Woking, where I completed 12 weeks of intensive neurological rehabilitation. The progress I made was incredible. Through intensive therapy and lots of determination, I gradually regained strength and mobility. By the end of my rehabilitation, I was able to walk out of the Bradley unit with the support of a walking stick. During my 12-week stay, I had time to reflect on how I might one day give something back to the unit that had played such an important role in my recovery. I've always loved crafting and have seen how creative activities have a powerful impact during rehabilitation. So when the team invited me to run craft sessions, I was absolutely delighted. It's given me a meaningful way to support others on their own recovery journey. And the Bradley Unit team are looking forward to the next session, which will be run in the summer.
0: Hospital Watch.

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1: From the Sky News Centre at 7, all three co-hosts are out of the World Cup after the USA's defeat to Belgium. President Trump dominated the coverage before the game. Joe Rawson reports from the US.
2: Some will say it's a win for football after the Balogun saga that saw his one-game ban suspended by FIFA after a conversation between President Trump and Gianni Infantino. His impact on the match was minimal, though. Belgium too good and comfortable in a 4-1 victory over the USA in Seattle. They'll face Spain in the last eight. Mikel Merino's late goal saw them beat Portugal 1-0 in Cristiano Ronaldo's last ever World Cup appearance.
1: The prisons watchdog says it'll keep a close eye on criminals freed early under a government scheme over fears rapists could be among them. From September, some offenders will be released from jails in England and Wales under the Sentencing Act 2026 to try to relieve overcrowding. A cross-party group of MPs says the three-year threshold freeze for graduates repaying their student loans must be scrapped. The Treasury Committee's warned the current policy puts an unfair burden on younger generations. Chair Dame Meg Hillier fears it amounts to mis-selling the loans.
3: These were 17 and 18-year-olds mostly were taking out these loans. They were told that they were equivalent to things like a mobile phone contract and weren't told clearly that government could change the terms of the contract. And then actually governments over time have changed that repayment threshold.
1: A government spokesperson says it'll continue to look at making the system fairer. A 13-year-old boy has died after a house fire in Blackpool last week. It's believed the blaze started when an e-bike charger burst into flames. The High Court's due to deliver its ruling on Prince Harry's legal battle against the Daily Mail's publisher. He's accusing Associated Newspapers Limited of unlawful information gathering, which it denies. And British wildcard Arthur Ferry booked his place in the quarterfinals at Wimbledon. He beat Gregor Dimitrov in five sets on centre court. That's the latest. I'm Laura Safe.
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0: 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Some people wait years to hear them, but those three little words could be the most important three little words you'll ever hear. Make you feel as light as a feather, sweep you off your feet. Ready? Fancy a coffee?
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1: From the Sky News Centre at 8, Belgium's players say the US President's World Cup intervention inspired them to victory. They beat the co-hosts 4-1 in Seattle after Donald Trump contacted FIFA to review striker Follerin Balogun's red card. The Belgian social media account posted a photo of their side scoring with the caption, "Overturn this." US manager Mauricio Pochettino defended their right to appeal against the suspension while denying the controversy affected them.
2: I am disappointed in a personal way because I think we should talk about that is the possibility to apply for that situation, but that is not an excuse to say, oh, we didn't perform because of that. That is not true.
1: Belgium will now play Spain in the quarterfinals. Prince Harry's years-long battle with the British press will reach its conclusion today. The High Court's to rule on his privacy case against the publisher of the Daily Mail. Associated Newspapers Limited denies unlawful information gathering. The Duke of Sussex is back in the UK but won't be staying at Buckingham Palace. Our royal correspondent Laura Bundock explains why.
3: According to his people, Harry formally accepted an invite to stay at the palace over the weekend, but sources at the palace say the Duke of Sussex accepted too late, and that as late as Saturday, the Duke had declined the offer because the accommodation apparently wasn't suitable.
1: The prison's watchdog says it'll keep a close eye on criminals freed early under a government scheme. There are concerns rapists could be among those let out in England and Wales from September. The government's being accused of mis-selling student loans by not warning borrowers their repayment terms could change. The Treasury Committee's described the system as broken. Hundreds of UK petrol stations are failing to meet legal requirements for reporting live price changes. That's despite it being mandatory for more than 5 months. And wildcard Arthur Ferries booked his place in the quarterfinals at Wimbledon. The Brit beat Gregor Dimitrov in a thrilling five-setter on centre court. That's the latest. I'm Laura Safe.
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0: Now, this is Andy Brown out and about, and I'm at Avery's Chertsey Parklands care home to discover a remarkable childhood story from World War II. I'm here with Lisa, one of the residents here at the care home. Welcome to Radio Way, Lisa.
1: Thank you.
0: Now, you were born in Czechoslovakia, so what was family life like there?
1: I had a lot of family there when we were very close, and I was always happy in my life.
0: And what happened in 1938 changed, didn't it? Your father, Hans, contacted your mother, Ella, while you were on holiday and told you not to return home. Now, you were only three at the time, but do you remember what was happening?
1: Yes, I do. We were in a place where we used to go because we were rich, and there was a place called Zázava, and we used to go there in the winter for skiing, and then in the summer there was a lake and we used to go swimming. And we were there when war broke out, and we were told by my father not to come back because we belonged to the Sudetenland, which Chamberlain gave to Hitler because he thought Hitler said he wouldn't go any further once he was given the Sudetenland. But of course, that was all lies.
0: Now, you moved to Hungary, to Prague, and you moved between various safe houses. But then your father came across Nicholas Winton, who was organising Jewish children to be evacuated from Czechoslovakia. And you were accepted on the third Kinder train on the 14th of May, 1939, with your brother Hugo. Now, do you remember that journey?
1: Yes, I do, because I remember being hungry and being on the train, and I remember sitting on a lady's knee, and she played nursery rhymes to me to keep me happy.
0: So how long was the journey? Can you remember?
1: 2 days, yes.
0: It was 2 days?
1: And one night, yes.
0: And were you able to bring anything with you?
1: One suitcase, and we put clothes in there so that I didn't have any new clothes till I was 11.
0: So you had your suitcase and you arrived in England. Where did you arrive?
1: Liverpool Street Station.
0: And what happened then?
1: And then I was sent up to Manchester to stay with a Jewish family. But I cried so much because I could only speak Czech and they only spoke English.
0: What happened to your brother?
1: He was sent to a boarding school where he was also... Later it transcribed that he was very, very unhappy because, again, he could only speak Czech.
0: But then in 1939, your parents managed to secure a visa and escaped, and you all got reunited in Stoke-on-Trent. Now, I can't imagine what that reunion was like, but you, your brother, your mother and father met again. What do you remember about that day?
1: I think it was the happiest day of my life, being together with my parents again. And then they set up a children's home for eight other Czech children. I think it was eight, who came to England without their parents.
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4: 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And this is Alan Dedicote, the National Lottery's voice of the Bulls and the voice of Strictly Come Dancing, wishing all the listeners and all the volunteers involved in Radio Way a very big well done. Congratulations, guys. Keep up the good work.

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Stop now. Whatever you're doing, it's time to rehydrate and have a sup. It doesn't matter if it's water, juice, coffee, tea, as long as you take a sip. We all need to drink more. Dehydration causes fatigue, reduced concentration, irritability, constipation, urinary tract infections, headaches, or dizziness. So go on, take a drink and feel so much better.

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1: The Sky News Centre at 9. Following Balogun's red card reprieve after Donald Trump's intervention has ended in a huge World Cup anticlimax. He started for the USA, who were crushed 4-1 by Belgium. It means all the co-hosts have now been dumped out of the tournament. These American fans in Seattle are hugely disappointed.
2: Belgium showed up. They played a better game plan than we did. We didn't have our flow. It just hurt.
3: We had an awesome tournament today. We just did not bring it.
4: It was just bad. I mean, no effort, didn't have anything.
5: I would have expected a closer game because the US team has developed so much.
1: Belgium will meet Spain in the quarterfinals after they beat Portugal. Prince Harry isn't staying at Buckingham Palace during his time in the UK when his privacy case with the Daily Mail's publishers due to end. Associated Newspapers Limited denies unlawful information gathering. There are fears dangerous criminals, including rapists, could be among thousands of inmates released from prisons in England and Wales early under a scheme to ease overcrowding. The Chief Inspector of Prisons, Charlie Taylor, says he's worried because many training, education and rehabilitation programmes in jails have been cut.
6: Of course, if a large number of prisoners are coming out at the same time and that preparation work hasn't been done over the course of their sentence, the danger is they go back into the communities and they go back into the habits that got them into jail in the first place.
1: A government spokesperson says without action, institutions could run out of space entirely as early as November. A catch-up campaign's been launched by the NHS to urge millions of families to get their children vaccinated. Two children have died from measles in England this year. Temperatures could hit 35 degrees Celsius in the coming days, with the UK in its third heat wave in as many months. Southern England and the Midlands are facing amber heat health alerts from tomorrow morning. And Britain's Arthur Ferries described his debut on Wimbledon centre court as incredible. He's reached the quarterfinals after beating Gregor Dimitrov in 5 sets. That's the latest. I'm Laura Sayre.
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0: Mike Maingard.
1: Well, hello there. Good morning. A very warm welcome to a Tuesday. Do not get conflasticated. This is not Rob Day. He's not with us this morning. I'm sitting in for him. And we'll do so right the way through until 12 o'clock this morning. Stay with me. Let's go on a journey. A musical one. Can't provide anything else this morning. I assure you, 'twill be an entertaining one. Stick around.

Amazing song, courtesy of Love Affair. All about a rainbow valley, and a valley at the end of the rainbow. If you follow it, you'll find me at one end, possibly the valley at the other. I tell you what, though, you can make your own rainbow valley if you this morning send me a request. Yes, there is a song, possibly, that you would like to listen to, and if there is, all you need to do is send me an email at studio@radioway.org. You can send me a WhatsApp. You can telephone me on 01932 874 433, or you can use your phone. 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Yes, good stuff. Some reggae.

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1: Indeed it was. The sound of Johnny Nash and Cupid, Way Back in Time. Talking about Way Back in Time, in the 60s, 70s, 80s, and indeed 90s, possibly into the 20s, the most important radio program of the week was a thing that was loosely based on Top of the Pops.

week by Rob, and comes to you every week. So all of your requests, every single one, goes into the box, and we have Sam in the box, who sits there all the way through the week, and he works it all out, and he gets a bit of help from Mark and a bit of help from Andy, and Pete looks on to make sure that they are hydrated and doing what they're supposed to do, and they come up each week at the beginning of the week with a brand new chart. I'll be able to tell you all about that and all about who's at the top and who's not, who's going up, who's going down. So make sure you stick around for that. Oh, it's good to have the Chart Show back in my life.

If you think about it, it is amazing just how many shows and other things followed on, if you like, as a result of the charts being introduced. Yes, we had all of the Top of the Pops type shows. We had all of the different charts of the 50s, 60s, 70s shows, all those sort of things that came out just through one person's idea of why don't we make a top 20 of the most popular hits of the day.

0: Mr. Leo Sayer got to the top of the charts with that tune, a thing called One Man Band. It is getting rather warm, so whatever you do.
1: But first, have a drink. Stop now. Whatever you're doing, it's time to rehydrate and have a sup. It doesn't matter if it's water, juice, coffee, tea, as long as you take a sip. We all need to drink more. Dehydration causes fatigue, reduced concentration, irritability, constipation, urinary tract infections, headaches or dizziness. So go on, take a drink and feel so much better.
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Chicory tip, nothing to do with a vegetable, or maybe it was, who knows. The very first song that actually featured a synthesizer. Goodness me, that's a long time ago.

Formerly known as Scary Spice, or was it Sporty Spice? No, Sporty Spice. They'd get confusing there, all those girls. They're part of the Spice Girls, Mel C. And a rather cool toonie entitled, very simply, Northern Star. It's all good music here on Radio Way. It's Tuesday morning. Perry Como. Don't.

Well, the music so far has all featured songs that have been in the charts, certainly in the top 10, if not number ones. That was a former number one of Mr. Perry Como for the Good Times. This also went to number one. Back in 1975, Tina Charles.

0: Son of the Tramps. No, they weren't tramps. They were wonderful guys doing wonderful songs, including Hold Back the Night. We wish we could because it's cooler in the night. And as it's getting quite warm during the day, please make sure you do drink at least a couple of litres of water throughout the day or any liquid that makes you feel good.
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2: The Surrey Surgical Centre at Ashford and St Peter's Hospital NHS Foundation Trust has been successfully accredited for delivering high standards in clinical and operational practice as part of a national quality assessment scheme just 14 months after opening. The scheme, run by NHS England's Get It Right First Time programme in collaboration with the Royal College of Surgeons of England and supported by the Royal College of Anaesthetists, assess surgical hubs across a framework of standards to help hubs deliver faster access to some of the most common surgical procedures, such as cataract surgery and hip replacements. It also seeks to assure patients about the high standards of clinical care. The Surrey Surgical Centre has been accredited for its orthopaedic planned care, recognising that the hub is working to a defined set of clinical and operational standards on the patient pathway, staff and training, clinical governance and outcomes, facilities and ring fencing, and utilisation and productivity. The Surrey Surgical Centre provides increased capacity for elective orthopaedic procedures, including hip and knee replacement surgery, and the service is a collaboration between Ashford and St Peter's Hospitals, NHS Foundation Trust, the Royal Surrey NHS Foundation Trust, and the Surrey and Sussex Healthcare NHS Trust, with NHS Surrey and Sussex Integrated Care Board, and has been developed to provide additional surgical resources to benefit the people of Surrey. Louise Stead, Group Chief Executive of Ashford and St Peter's Hospital and Royal Surrey NHS Foundation Trust, said this accreditation recognises the strength of the Surrey Surgical Centre and the consistent standards our teams are delivering. This achievement is a testament to the skill, commitment and teamwork of colleagues across the service and reflects a clear focus on safe, efficient care and improved outcomes for patients.
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Those were the days when Eurovision was really so cool. It came about because Dana won Eurovision for Ireland, I think it was back in 1976, and that was with the song entitled Fairy Tale. That meant, of course, Ireland hosted the following Eurovision, and they brought out Riverdance. And it's never been lost since. Something that has been lost and only comes out every time there is a big football event going on, and I believe there is at the moment because we're doing all right. I think we got through to the quarterfinals in some way, shape or form, but Chaz and Dave seem to re-emerge every time there is one. Thought we'd listen to one of them.

Jazz and Dave, and I've got you there on that one. Yes, I think Sunday is the day that we play against, and I think we're playing against someone like Norway. Could be an interesting match. There was a song all about sideboards, or was it about the beer? Do people have sideboards anymore? I don't really know. We used to have sideburns. I know where they are. Used to have them myself. Goodness, that's going back a while. Johnny Mathis, Denise Williams.

Too much, too little, too less. We never do that here on Radio Way. We always have far too much of everything and, well, no, we're usually on time, I think. Telephone rings, we answer it, we do that sort of stuff. News comes on, we're on time. Doctor Hook plays, we announce it.

Bit of Dog Dog in the Medicine Show, and it was interesting to see that when that was actually brought out on BBC TV, I think it was in one of the Top of the Pops things, they had to record somebody talking over the telephone because they didn't have a telephone that they could use in the studio. Goodness graciousness.

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1: From the Sky News Centre at 10, Donald Trump's intervention has failed to stop the USA being dumped out of the World Cup. Follering Balogun started after his red card was controversially overturned. However, his side was thumped 4-1 by Belgium. They'll now face Spain in the last eight, who beat Portugal 1-0. Manager Roberto Martinez defended the decision to play Cristiano Ronaldo for the entire game.
2: It's a presence, open space, a dead ball situation, anything in the box. We need his experience, so it would make no sense. Probably going into extra time, it would have been the moment to use the energy of Gonçalo Ramos.
1: Martinez has now quit as Portugal manager. Prince Harry won't be staying at Buckingham Palace this week after being told he was too late in accepting his father's accommodation offer. The Duke of Sussex was also told it would compromise the King's constitutional position as judgment is due in his privacy case against Associated Newspapers. There are fears dangerous criminals could be among the thousands of prisoners released early in September to ease prison overcrowding. The watchdog says it'll keep a close eye on those freed in England and Wales. Ministers are being warned they're mis-selling student loans by freezing the repayment threshold for 3 years. The Treasury Committee says it's putting an unnecessary burden on younger generations. Inflation means many have seen their debt rise or stay the same. Zach graduated last year.
3: Since making repayments, I've had a minimal impact in reducing how much is left of the loan. Primarily think this is because of how great this interest rate is. It feels like I'm not really moving any of it at all.
1: A government spokesperson says it'll continue looking at making the system fairer. Parts of the UK are into another heat wave. Temperatures could climb to 35 degrees Celsius later this week. And former Chelsea manager Lionel Rossignol's been named as the new head coach of Paris FC. He's been out of work since being sacked in April by the Stamford Bridge Club. That's the latest. I'm Laura Safe.
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Sandy Shaw, the young lady who brought Puppet on a String into Eurovision and won us with that, singing one of her own compositions entitled simply Monsieur Dupont. It's 10:05 in 55 minutes or so, give or take a little bit. We will be bringing you this week's Artist Request Chart Show. That will be interesting because there's a few new entries that you might want to know about, and you might even want to know what's going up and what's going down. You might not, though. But you're going to get it.

does make you wonder, where do people come up with ideas like that to make a song called I Was Kaiser Bill's Batman to whistle it? Well, it was a gentleman who did lots of whistling. Whistling Jack Smith. And the oi in the, at the end. Why? Why not? Well, I suppose. Makes it interesting. Former number one here for Julie Rogers.

Wonder if that brought back any memories for you. Back in the 60s, 1963, that was in the top 10 for Julie Rogers. It was simply entitled The Wedding.

Early days of the Small Faces featuring none other than Mr. Rod Stewart. And those were the days where his voice wasn't quite as husky. He blames it, of course, on having to sing all those songs that made it husky. It was nothing to do with the nightlife and the parties and all the other bits and pieces that went with it. I don't believe it. Did you know this next gentleman comes from Wales?

0: I think you need Bob the Builder in there, mate. Shaking Stevens, this old house ain't well. It's falling to pieces. I know the feeling.
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0: Pat Clark, or Petula Clark, as she was also known, and a thing very simply entitled Sailor. I do love those good old Goonies, don't you?
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2: The Surrey Surgical Centre at Ashford and St Peter's Hospital NHS Foundation Trust has been successfully accredited for delivering high standards in clinical and operational practice as part of a national quality assessment scheme just 14 months after opening. The scheme, run by NHS England's Get It Right First Time programme in collaboration with the Royal College of Surgeons of England and supported by the Royal College of Anaesthetists, assess surgical hubs across a framework of standards to help hubs deliver faster access to some of the most common surgical procedures, such as cataract surgery and hip replacements. It also seeks to assure patients about the high standards of clinical care. The Surrey Surgical Centre has been accredited for its orthopaedic planned care, recognising that the hub is working to a defined set of clinical and operational standards on the patient pathway, staff and training, clinical governance and outcomes, facilities and ring fencing, and utilisation and productivity. The Surrey Surgical Centre provides increased capacity for elective orthopaedic procedures, including hip and knee replacement surgery, and the service is a collaboration between Ashford and St Peter's Hospitals, NHS Foundation Trust, the Royal Surrey NHS Foundation Trust, and the Surrey and Sussex Healthcare NHS Trust, with NHS Surrey and Sussex Integrated Care Board, and has been developed to provide additional surgical resources to benefit the people of Surrey. Louise Stead, Group Chief Executive of Ashford and St Peter's Hospital and Royal Surrey NHS Foundation Trust, said this accreditation recognises the strength of the Surrey Surgical Centre and the consistent standards our teams are delivering. This achievement is a testament to the skill, commitment and teamwork of colleagues across the service and reflects a clear focus on safe, efficient care and improved outcomes for patients.
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0: Yes, this is your favourite radio station. Indeed. Good morning if you have just joined us. Emily, thank you very much indeed for getting in touch, doing the biz and sending something to me via email. In case you need the email address, it is studio@radioway.org. We've also got WhatsApp. We've also got the phone app, which you can download at your usual phone store. And, of course, you can telephone on 01932874433. If you're looking for the WhatsApp telephone number, that's that, or you can just put in Radio Way and hopefully that will go there. Or if you've got a smart device at home, if you happen to be there as well, you can just talk to it and say, play Radio Way, and hopefully it will oblige. Emily, you've asked for a particular piece of music from Huey Lewis and the News, and with pleasure, it starts off like this.

Joel Lewis and the News and Doc and Marty all going back in time through Back to the Future. I think I always wondered how popular would Huey Lewis have been if it hadn't been for Back to the Future. I think he'd have done rather well, but maybe not quite as well as he did. I've decided to cool things down. Make things a little bit slower. London Symphony Orchestra and the Liverpool Pop Orchestra together.

midnights and white satin. Yes, they're called clouds, really, aren't they? Night clouds? Do they? Yes, they have night clouds. Let's not confuse the issue, shall we? Things are confusing enough, especially when you listen to Carole Bayer's Sega. And listen carefully, please.

0: Well, most people get an email, a text, a phone call, a Dear John, but Carol Baeza goes all out and writes a whole song about it. 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

0: Life in Pictures from 100 years ago, 1926. The artist Lowry, celebrated in music there by Brian and Michael, and a former number one, Matchstick Men and Matchstick Cats and Doggies.
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Never seen mink that's blue before, but never know. A bit of Randy for you. We're going to change the mood, change the style, and change the language as well. You're like that good, I think so.

0: Well, that's what you get when you allow an Englishman to have 30 of those Swiss horns. You know, the long ones that are longer than people. And you get 20,000 people. You put them all in a hall. You join one of Switzerland's best yodelers and one of Germany's best pop singers. And you give them a song and a production and you allow them just to let loose. Atem los. That was Melanie Oecht and Helene Fischer. Atemlos durch die Nacht.
1: Gotta write a classic.
0: And boy, was it a classic.

Adrian Gavitt. Got to number three with that ubiquitous tune and a thing called Gotta Write a Classic. I've got a classic for you right now. It is one of the best. It's one of the artists who is often requested and asked to be played. If you'd like a request, send me a message. Email studio@radioway.org. Whitney Houston.

The wonderful voice of Whitney Houston, and possibly the greatest song, maybe, the greatest love of all. We'll be coming up very shortly to the news, and straight after that, we will be wandering into the world of your artist request chart show. It should be fun. Have to remember how you do an artist request show chart.

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1: From the Sky News Centre at 11, Belgium's players say the US President's World Cup intervention inspired them to victory. They beat the co-hosts 4-1 in Seattle after Donald Trump contacted FIFA to review striker Follerin Balogun's red card. The Belgium social media account posted a photo of their side scoring with the caption, "Overturn this." US manager Mauricio Pochettino defended their right to appeal against the suspension while denying the controversy affected them.
2: I am disappointed in a personal way because I think we should talk about that is the possibility to apply for that situation. But that is not an excuse to say, oh, we didn't perform because of that. That is not true.
1: Prince Harry's arrived back in the UK and to confusion about where he's staying. The Duke of Sussex, who'll discover the outcome of his latest legal battle against the tabloids later, hasn't been allowed to stay at Buckingham Palace. The prison's watchdog says it'll closely monitor criminals released early under a scheme to ease overcrowding in jails. There are fears violent offenders in England and Wales could be among those allowed to re-enter society in September. Shadow Justice Minister Kieran Mullen says he's spoken to victims of crime.
3: People who have been groomed and raped as children by a friend of the family member. It's another young lady that's coming to Parliament today, again told that that person's going to get out of prison potentially years earlier. That's devastating for those people.
1: A government spokesperson said they're fixing the prison's crisis they inherited from the Conservatives. Ministers are being accused of mis-selling student loans by not warning borrowers their repayment terms could change. A Commons committee also says Rachel Reeves' successor must scrap the three-year threshold freeze to pay them back. House prices have seen their first monthly rise since February, according to one lender. Despite nudging up by 0.2% last month, Lloyds is warning the outlook remains uncertain. And the UK is officially going through its third heatwave in as many months. Temperatures could climb to 35 degrees Celsius in the coming days. That's the latest. I'm Laura Safe.
4: The best DJ in town is here. He's revolutionary. Remarkable. And very large.

Yes, indeed, and welcome to the Artist Request Chart Show. This is the show where we play you as many of the top 20 hits that we can in the next sort of 55 minutes. Won't get them all, but I get most of them. These are based on the records that you have chosen. The artists, not the records themselves, I beg your pardon. So, for example, if your tune was Mr. X by Mr. B, we might just play another song by Mr. B. You never know. We have in this week's charts 4 new entries. 7 have gone up. 5 have gone down. 2 have stayed the same. And there are two artists who have returned to the charts. We're going to start with one of those artists, which is Wham. And Wake Me Up Before You Go-Go.

A little bit of Wham for you there, and Wake Me Up Before You Go-Go. That is back in from position 55 up to number 20. The number 19 is down 3 from last week's number 16, and that was Wet, Wet, Wet, and moving up into number 18. Back in as a little bit of Tina Turner. Today we've got Private Dancer.

And the thing called Private Dancer. I'm wondering, will Tina Turner go up or will she go down next week? We'll have to see on the show with Rob. But right now, we have a brand new entry. This is a young lady by the name of Simmy. Song Day by Day rather sounds like this.

Gentleman responsible for that, John Newman, come and get it. Currently sitting as an artist in 16th place, and he was up to from last week. The programme coming up after this is Nigel Truscott-Smith, who's got some special requests. He's been round some of the wards collecting them, and they are the most important thing, because it's those requests that actually make up the artist request chart. And in number 15, brand new entry, is Mr. Alex Warren.

0: Mr. Alex Warren and passengers sitting there rather nicely at number 15 in this week's charts.
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0: Back to the charts, and a surprising new entry this week at number 14 is Mr. Neil Sedaka.

Mr. Neil's Sedaka, a song he wrote himself entitled Calendar Girl. In fact, he wrote most songs himself. He sits there at number 14, new entry. At number 13, we have Michael Jackson, who's got dropped down six places. The Beatles at number 12 has stayed in exactly the same place, but up at number 11, new entry, although it's not a new song. From the film, the animated film of Demon Hunters. This is Golden.

courtesy of Hunter from Pop Demons, the animation. A little bit of golden. Remember, do that this chart is based on your requests. It's the artist request chart where we make a list of all of your requests. We put them together, we tote them up, we count them, and then we find out who is in the top 20. And sitting at number 10, it is Stevie Wonder, who is down 6 places from last week. The song from him this morning is Mon Cherie Amour.

There we go. Mr. Stevie Wonder sitting rather nicely at number 10, although he's down six places from last week's number four. One of the two. Yeah, I can't count. Doesn't matter. It is part of the request charts. Yes, it's your artist that you like to see. And in number 9, you have chosen Queen. What a surprise. Up one place from last week and rising.

You've only got 14 hours to save the Earth, are we? You can do lots of things in 14 hours, including make eggs Benedict and 3 omelettes at the same time as well. A bit of Queen, courtesy of Flash. And it came from the film Flash Gordon, putting Queen at number 9 in this week's charts. Up 5 places to number 8 is Mr. Ed Sheeran, who's going to serenade us once again.

Ed Sheeran sitting there rather nicely at number 8 with a song from a little bit of time ago, Galway Girl. Do you remember that it is the artist request chart show as opposed to the songs themselves? And sitting at number 7, up 4 places from last week, is Rod Stewart. This one, well, tonight's the night.

0: up four places from last week. To number seven, Mr. Rod Stewart, Tonight's the Night.
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0: Yes, you're listening to the Radio Way Artist Request Chart on a Tuesday morning. Moving themselves very nicely, very comfortably. From number 14 to number 6 is Fleetwood Mac. Chosen this morning, a song that I rather like from them, Simply Everywhere.

Now that's the kind of thing I like. You put Fleetwood Mac together with a beautiful song and you come up with that. Was also taken as a Children in Need song a few years ago. Niall Horan and somebody else did that, can't remember who. But there we are, that's sitting at number 6 this week. And moving up to number 5, we have Take That, who have moved down 2 places from number 3. Interesting, I didn't think they would. I thought they'd stay there. Song we have from them this morning is Everything Changes.

Getting in the groove with Take That, Everything Changes. Take That, nicely sitting at number 5 this week in the chart. At number 4, down 2 places from last week, we have ABBA. And that's no surprise that they are up there in the top 10. Certainly. So we need to find a song that isn't often played. And I found one. Maybe a while since you last heard this one. When You Dance With Me.

Not quite your typical ABBA song, but you certainly recognize that it is them. And a thing called When You Dance With Me, sitting in number four. Number three this week, moving up. Oh, two places is Taylor Swift, and there's no surprise for this, and I can't play anything else except this particular tune. Basically because it's the one that everybody wants to hear.

Taylor Swift, resident at number three in the charts with I Knew It, I Knew It. Up at number two, six places. You're a good soldier, choosing your upwards. No surprising given there's a amount of football around. You're on the front. This is Shakira. You know it's serious. Had a bit of waka waka.

celebrating the world of football and other things musically. The Sound of Shakira sitting at number two in our charts with a beautiful Dooney right there. Right, it is unfortunately time to move into the number one. But before I play it, or as I play it, because I can do more than one thing at any one time, I'd like to say thank you for your listening ear over the last 3 hours on Breakfast Brunch here on Radio Way. Do keep your requests coming. They're the things that fuel this artist request chart. Nigel is coming up with Listen Over Lunch, or LOL. Lots of love. I'll see you next week. Take care. At number one is Elvis Presley.

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1: From the Sky News Centre at midday, the body of a woman suspected of carrying out a bomb attack in Monaco has been found in Ukraine. 39-year-old Anastasia Berezovska, who disguised herself as a man, was named as a chief suspect following the blast last week. Police sources say she'd been shot dead near Kiev. Belgium's Football Association's taunted the USA by posting "Overturn this" on social media as they thrashed the co-hosts 4-1 to reach the World Cup quarterfinals. President Trump called FIFA bosses to allow striker Follorin Balogun to play despite his red card. Manager Maurizio Pochettino says he'll take time to consider his position.
2: I think we'll build a very good relationship, but now is a moment to assess the tournament, and for sure in the next weeks we can start to talk if the Federation want to talk.
1: Prince Harry is expected to get the result of a court case he brought against the publishers of the Daily Mail later. He's in the UK for 5 days, but it's not known where he's staying after Buckingham Palace blocked him. The leader of the Conservative parties attacked the government for not focusing enough on defence spending when threats from Russia are looming. Kemi Badenoch says Vladimir Putin doesn't care how nationalised your buses are. There's new hope. The diagnosis and treatment of endometriosis could be transformed. Researchers found people with the condition have differences in one group of hormones to those without it. They want help developing a blood test that would be less invasive than the surgery used to confirm it now. Dr. Douglas Gibson is the study's principal investigator.
3: We now understand something that we didn't before, that these certain hormones can be different. That's exciting from the point of view of potentially being able to use that as a method of diagnosis. But it also opens up opportunities for new treatments.
1: And the UK has entered its third heat wave in as many months. Temperatures are predicted to climb to 35 degrees Celsius later this week. That's the latest. I'm Laura Safe.
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4: Good afternoon, everybody, and welcome to Snuff Lunch with me, Nigel Truscott-Smith. Thank you, Mike, for the last 3 hours. Excellent music. Very, very good. Hope you enjoyed that show. We are together until 2:30 this afternoon. We've got lots of requests. I've got about 22 at the moment, but I'm sure that will go up as the show goes on. So you're all very welcome. This is Over Lunch with me, Nigel.

Ah, there we go, the Four Seasons, Who Loves You. The song for start of our show every single time, isn't it? But yes, a good song, isn't it? I've either enjoyed it. Well, I haven't got bored of it yet, but say if you'd like to change that, let me know here at Radio Wave. We can organise something. We could try something different if you fancy. Oh, can you believe the weather? It's getting hotter again. Crikey. It really is unbelievable, isn't it? So you just get over a little heat wave. You think, well, that's it for a while now, and it comes back again. So this is our third hit of being very hot again. It's 30-odd degrees, I think, today. I'll be doing the weather a little bit later on for you. Going around the hospital this morning, though, there is quite a lot of air conditioning units around there, so it's definitely cooler than when I was going around a couple of weeks ago when we had the little heat wave again. But, of course, the big thing is hydration. You really must drink plenty of fluid. But, we're going through that a little bit later on the show. So I've lots of requests. I've got a fair way around the hospital, so I only have a limited amount of time. But, anyway, we're going to crack on. If you like requests, I'll tell you how to do that just after this particular song. The first one we're going to Izzy. Izzy is in triage. And she'd like a Somber by Homewrecker, or Homewrecker by Somber. But anyway, here it is.

Homewrecker. Not one I've played recently, but that's what I was saying when I was going around. I was talking to Mick earlier on, Mick's over in Outpatients, chatting to him, saying what's so lovely about collecting all these lovely requests is that, you know, it's so different. They're all very, very different songs, not necessarily ones I would play on my own playlist, but that's the glory of it, really, isn't it? So it's really nice. So that's one of those exact songs. Right, OK, so if you'd like a song here, a request here at Radio Wade, there's various ways you can do that. You can call me on 01932 874433. It's 01932 874433. 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Okay. 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It's a really good way. It works very, very well, actually. So that's a good way of doing it. Or you can just go into Radio Way organisation. On your phone and pick it up on there as a website. Super stuff. Right, okay. So we're going to go with our next song. And this one's an unusual one. Haven't done this one before. This is Music for a Sushi Restaurant. This one of Harry Styles. And that was for, I think it's Emmanuel, I think, again in Triage.

0: I would. What a strange engine, wasn't it? That was a, I don't know quite what that was. But what happens in the sushi restaurant? I don't know. I haven't been to a sushi restaurant for a long time. Often they have those sort of conveyor belts, don't they? And you sort of pay by the colour of the plate. Have you ever been to that? So you sit down, it's like a little railway track going round in front of you, and the chef puts all these plates on in front of you, and you just pick off what you like the look of, and have a little sort of, like small plates have like a little glass dome on them, and you take them off, and then when you've finished, you take all your empty plates to the counter to pay, and it's all done by different colours. It's very clever. Definitely should try it. If you haven't done it before, even if you're not mad on sushi, there's lots of different types of things they do there as well. Worth a try, isn't it, really? Anyway, so let's think about food, shall we?
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0: And you're all very welcome to Have Lunch with me, Nigel Trossey, on this very, very warm Tuesday afternoon. Right, so we're together until 2:30, so we've got plenty of time, but lots of requests coming in. I've already had a couple of phone calls, which is fantastic. So this next record was for... actually, I do an apology first. The previous record, the music for the sushi restaurant, I think it's Manha, I think. I think that's the lady's name or the gentleman's name. So apologies if I got that wrong earlier. My spelling is quite dreadful. And anyway, there we go. So I promised Vic that I would play this about 12:15. So give or take a few minutes, I think we've got it. And she would like a bit of Lady Gaga and Bruno Mars, Die With a Smile. Here we go.

It's a good song, isn't it? They've got unbelievable voices, they really have. So did you watch the football? I'm not about to talk about the football too much, but did you watch the football? Did you stay up until, oh, God, I don't know what time it was, wasn't it? Very, very late. Actually, I think it was, originally they were going to change the time. I think originally it was going to be about 1 o'clock, wasn't it, I think. Then all the news were saying, oh, well, because of the storms and things, they were going to make it maybe 4 or 5 hours later than that. And then they changed their minds again. And after all that, it was, I think it was an hour delayed anyway, wasn't it, the kickoff? But I didn't actually start up and watch it. I have to go to bed. I tend to get, I mean, I'm a bit old now, to be honest. I'm getting old and grey. Well, not grey, because I haven't got any hair, to be honest. But anyway, so I decided to go to bed. And when I got up, I thought I could watch the highlights. I much prefer to watch a match when I know the score. Do you know, that's one of those funny things, isn't it, really? But I get less frustrated. I find it very, very frustrating. I get very, very agitated watching football and not knowing the score, especially the way England have been playing recently. You can't always tell, can you? But anyway, the guys did an absolute brilliant job, very, very hard to do that against a Mexican team where the supporters really, really did not want you to win, did they? But anyway, they did well. We're on to the next stage now. But if you stayed up, I'm sure you got some. Well, I guess if you're working here, it's probably very difficult. Maybe you were doing a night shift or something, and it worked out perfectly for you. But I had a few friends that decided to stay up, and saw them yesterday evening, and they were lagging quite badly. But anyway, I hope you enjoyed the football if you saw that. But I don't think it's the end of it, is it really? But we're doing very, very well. So better than I would have thought. So maybe should have put a bet on it, shouldn't I? Because that's what I should have done. Right, on with the music, shall we? So Nita and Trias, she wants a bit of Coldplay and Vila Vida. This is a great song, isn't it?

there we are. What a great song. Anyway, hey, listen to Radio Away. I hope you're doing well today. Wherever you are, whatever you're doing, whether you're in hospital, maybe have some treatment, or you've come into some outpatients with your member of staff in the trust, maybe you're doing some cleaning or some cooking, or you're a nurse or a doctor or a surgeon, wherever you are, I hope you're doing well today and the heat isn't affecting you too much. But yes, it's one of those things we can't do much about, really. We're not very, very used to it, are we? I actually managed to order a fan the other day, believe it or not. I thought, oh, I'll order an air conditioning unit. That'd be nice and easy. Well, you try and order an air conditioning unit now, I'll tell you, you can't. Everything's completely sold out. I mean, delivery is probably December time, I'd imagine. So I've stumped with a nice big fan, and that's coming in about 2 weeks' time. So no doubt already for the next heat wave. We'll see, won't we? Right, okay, so sticking with Outpatients 3, we saw Christine there, and Christine would like a bit of ABC and Poison Arrow. I haven't played that for ages. But what a choice!

Ah, there we go. That's for Christine in Outpatients 3 there. I will pop around next week. And Christine's great at the different music she gives me there. So that's an excellent choice. Excellent. Right. So we are going to, where are we going to go next? Oh, yes. So Mick's in Outpatients 5. Now, last week, it was funny, actually. I had to apologise to Mick. He found this record and said, I'm not sure I'll be able to find it or not, but you know, I do my best. I'm normally pretty good, actually, but I couldn't find it anywhere. I tried and tried and tried. Anyway, so I played to play a slightly different version of it. But anyway, Mick was very graceful, as always, and said, no problem at all. So this week, just give me something a little easier to find. But anyway, Mick, I'd love to chat with you again today. And he wanted Eruption by what they're called One Way Ticket, it's called. So here we are. Good to see you today, Mick. Take care.

Oh, there we are. That was a good song, wasn't it? I don't recognise the song, but, you know, like all these things, when you actually, you know, you see the words, it doesn't always mean so much, does it? Right, I've got a song coming in here for Bill in Swan Road. Bill, I'm going to play the one just once I've loaded it up, so I'll play a song first, and then I'll do that one for you. Right, so we're going to go to maternity reception, and Bronwyn there, and she would like... What does she want? Oh, yes, she wanted the Urban Cookie. Crikey. And this is called... The Key, The Secret. Okay, here we go.

Oh, there we go. Absolutely cracking choice, that Bronwyn. Really, really enjoyed that song. I will put that in my repertoire of good songs, and I'll play that myself another time. That's an excellent song. Really, really enjoyed that. So well done. Thank you very much for that. Right, so Brian has been up around the walls, and he's been passing through Swanwold and had a chat with Bill there. Bill would like a bit of Nat King Cole. So, Bill, I hope it's a little cooler up in that ward. There's a bit of a breeze around, isn't there? Sometimes with the windows open in the wards if there's not air conditioning in there. So hopefully you're not too bad and you're having a chance to have a cup of coffee. It's probably just past lunchtime now, I'd imagine, in the wards. So I hope you're having maybe a cup of coffee or tea and hopefully a chocolate biscuit of some sort. I'm not sure if they do the chocolate biscuits in hospital now, but they should do, shouldn't they, really? Mind you, though, in this heat, imagine the mess. Oh, my word. Maybe just a plain digestive. We have to go then. Anyway, any of that Nat King Cole song was the request. So I found this one. It's called Mona Lisa. Hope you enjoy this and all the very best, Bill. Take care.

0: Oh, fantastic. What a song. But of course it was, eh?
1: Winding it back with another oldie classic. Radio Way.
0: Wasn't it just? What a good song, though. It's really nice just to set the tone down, really slows things down just a little bit. That's what's good, isn't it? Well, all different songs. Right, so sticking with maternity reception, this is all for the... they were all shouting out. It was quite interesting, actually, earlier on. So it saves all the ladies and gentlemen there at maternity reception. And we're going to kick off with Chicago. And If You Leave Me Now.

0: But first, have a drink. Stop now. Whatever you're doing, it's time to rehydrate and have a sup. It doesn't matter if it's water, juice, coffee, tea, as long as you take a sip. We all need to drink more. Dehydration causes fatigue, reduced concentration, irritability, constipation, urinary tract infections, headaches or dizziness. So go on, take a drink and feel so much better.
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2: Radio Way. And you are very welcome to Another Lunch with me, Nigel Truscott-Smith, on this warmish Tuesday afternoon. So it was a bit of a... I cycled in this morning, and I'm doing very well. Even though there was quite a few spaces in a staff car park today. Not quite sure why that was, but I cycled in nevertheless, and that's my intention to do. I won't be doing it in the winter quite so much, but certainly it's good. And so a really quite nice breeze out today, but the trees weren't moving too much when you're, just static. But anyway, that's what it was. But the water thing's very important, and sometimes you can buy these water bottles that have markers on. You know, it's a litre in a bottle, and they're marked off in sort of different segments, so you can actually see how much you're drinking. But really, really important. Even though, you may be laying in hospital in the bed, it doesn't mean that you're not going to sweat and perspire and lose a lot of bodily fluid, and liquid because of the heat. So, we'll be careful. It's really important. But say, even a nice hot cup, sometimes a hot cup of tea, hot drink is just as equally as good. It's just liquid that the intake is. But it's, I know sometimes if you're not feeling too good, the last thing you want to do is drink as well. But it really is very, very important, especially when it's hot. So, people get hospitalised, don't they, for dehydration. So just be careful out there and, do as Nigel tells you. Right. Okay, so Holly wanted a bit of Taylor Swift. And this particular one is called You Need... To Calm Down. Oh, there we are. Thanks so much, Holly. Take care.

Ah, there we go. What a good song. Right, so that's about all of it from Return to Reception over in the Abbey Wing. We're now going to go on to Joan Booker, and Jax is up there. Had a very nice big fan by the side of her, so she looked much, much cooler up there. She'd like a bit of Miley Cyrus and Flowers. So we're going to play this one. The news will kick in after that, and then we'll be back again together at 1 o'clock. Here we go.

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2: From the Sky News Centre at 1, the woman suspected of carrying out a bomb attack in Monaco is believed to have been shot dead. Anastasia Berezovska was wanted after a blast targeted a Ukrainian businessman last week. Police in Kiev say two men have already been arrested in connection with her death. Our Europe correspondent, Alistair Bunkle, says this is a huge twist.
3: The hunt for the main suspect behind this bombing would appear to have met an end with her death, although it's not clear yet whether or not she was acting alone. There is a feeling that in order to have carried out something like this, she would have had to have been acting with accomplices.
2: Reports found there were systemic failures by the state, which led to a series of serious human rights issues at mother and baby institutions in Northern Ireland. An independent panel found more than 12,000 women were sent to workhouses and the Magdalen laundries between 1922 and 1990. Adele Johnston fell pregnant at 17 and says she was coerced into giving her son up for adoption.
4: It was a cold, cruel environment. Coercive control was used from the very outset. Your child was not staying with you. You were unfit. You were a sinner. You were a fallen woman.
2: I'm going to find out the result of Prince Harry's legal case against the publishers of the Daily Mail later. Associated Newspapers Limited denies his accusation that they breached his privacy to get stories. Volodymyr Zelensky has once again called for Ukraine to join NATO, saying it makes sense. At a summit in Turkey, he says the fact they are next to Russia is a source of extraordinary defensive capability. Nigel Farage says he will make a statement on his future in public life this afternoon. The Reform UK leader is facing scrutiny over financial support given to him by a convicted criminal. And former Chelsea manager Liam Rossini has been named as the new head coach of Paris FC. He's been out of work since being sacked. That's the latest. I'm Laura Safe.
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5: Welcome back, everyone. It's Nigel and this is Nova Lunch. So this is for Lou, and Lou is in the maternity area, the Labour ward, and she wants a little bit of Pink Pony Club by Chapel Run.

there we are. An excellent start. An excellent start for the second hour of our show. You're all very, very welcome to Listen Over Lunch with me, Nigel Truscott-Smith. We're broadcasting here in the grounds of St. Peter's Hospital. So we are a little hut down by, if you go past maternity, so as you come into the hospital, there's a roundabout. If you go straight up there, basically, and then it's all bare left. We're up there in a small sort of shack. It's actually quite nice inside. Doesn't look the best on the outside, to be perfectly honest. We've been trying to move for many, many years now. But it's okay inside. So we have all our high-tech equipment and air conditioning and all sorts of things. I think the air conditioning is mainly actually for the equipment, not for the staff. But anyway, it doesn't matter. It's still quite nice and cool in here. But we're broadcasting from the grounds, off from St. Peter's Hospital, and we're broadcasting to St. Peter's Hospital to Ashford Hospital, and to work in community hospitals and the surrounding care homes. You can pick us up anywhere in the world, as long as you have the internet. That's been well proven. Everywhere I go on holiday, somewhere unusual, I try and just pick up Radio Way just so I can, just so I can say you can. I should have a map in here somewhere, shouldn't I, in a big studio, world map, and put a little pin on different places that the people have picked it up from. But yeah, so it's fine. I mean, maybe, you like to listen to Radio Way and you're on holiday, you can still pick it up if you're laying on the beach in Marbella somewhere. That may be a nice pina colada. Wouldn't that be nice right now? And a swimming pool and the sea. Oh, gosh, what'd I do for that? Anyway, let's have that. Let's have some more songs, shall we? So we're going to go straight to ABBA and Lay All Your Love on Me. And this one is for Megan. And Megan's in the Labour ward and particularly wanted this song. So thank you for your request, Megan. I hope you're doing okay today. Here is your song.

Excellent. Oh, that's better for ABBA, don't we? Very good song. Right, so we had a request come in for over the telephone a bit earlier on, just after the show started. That's from Nathan. He'd like a little bit of Take That and These Days.

0: Oh, there we are. I've got to take that. Perfect stuff. Right, so I'm afraid I'm going to have to give you the weather.
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0: Now, as you well know, you could probably all do the weather without me here, you know, and tell me what the weather's going to be, but I'm going to tell you anyway. It's quite sunny and quite hot for the next, well, 10 days pretty much. Today we have a low of 16 degrees tonight, high of 30. Tomorrow, Wednesday, we have sunshine all day, high of 31, low of 18. Coming on to 30, 31, 30 is Friday. It's all around. It does drop down a touch on Sunday, only to go back up again later on Tuesday, Wednesday and Thursday. So it really is. I think the most important thing, actually, is the lower temperature at night time. It's peaking on Friday with 20 degrees, which makes it pretty uncomfortable, doesn't it, to sleep wherever you are. But actually, later on during the week, next week, early next week, it goes down to about 15 or 16 degrees, which is a little more comfortable to make you sleep better. But I'm afraid it's pretty warm, isn't it, really? Not what we can do with that, but I'm afraid. What I can do for you, which will help a little tiny bit, is play this song. It is, of course, Supertramp, and it's raining again. Oh, we wish for better rain.

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7: And you are very welcome to Listen Over Lunch with me, Nigel Truscott-Smith, on this, say, warm afternoon. Hope that song helped a little bit. I know it wasn't quite the same as having rain, but, you know, it's the best I can do, really, to be honest. Right, so we go across to Labour Ward, sticking with it at the moment. And Phyllis was there, and Phyllis would like anything Justin Bieber. So I'll take this one. This one's called Boyfriend.

boyfriend. Ah, there we go. Not one of his more well-known ones, but a good all the same, very good. Right, we had a WhatsApp in from Naima, and she would like I Feel Love from Donna Summer, fantastic song. She dedicates it to all the PED team. Did I say that right? Yes, the PED team. Perfect. Well, PED team, this is for you, and this is from Naima. Oh, you can really dance this one, can't you? Unbelievable song.

Oh, there we go. Good song, isn't it? What a dancing song that is. Crikey, yes, I suppose. Over many years, probably in the nightclubs and discos I used to go to, I'm sure I must have danced to that one. Right, so we've got, what time is it now? It's now nearly 1:30 in the afternoon. Of course, we are the 7th of July, 2026. 7th of July. This year is just flying past. It really is, isn't it? Crikey. The schools will be breaking up soon. Certainly the private schools, I think, are both breaking up next week, I believe, in some, well, certainly some of them in Weybridge are. So that'd be quite nice, but less traffic. Weybridge is pretty busy at the moment. Lots of roadworks everywhere. So, yes, it's taking some time to get through there. So my bike is perfect for that. Don't know cycle path. It's whizzes along. It's very good, very good. So have to be careful. I'll tell you what's happening at the moment. A lot of trees you go underneath, you know, and they're very, very low because they're growing so much. All these twigs and things sticking out. So lucky I wear my helmet, but I'm still going to be a bit careful of all those low-lying branches and things. Right, so our next song coming up is for Kirsten. Kirsten's on Nigel, put your teeth in. Is it? Crikey. Labour ward reception. There we go. She'd like a bit of pulp. And this one's called Babies.

Ah, there we are, and that's for Kirsten of the Liverpool End. I think I've another one for Kirsten in a little bit. Right, so the request in from Isabella. Isabella would like Bros by Wolf Alice. Crikey, I don't know if I know this one, do I? Maybe we do. Here we go, let's give it a try, shall we?

0: Drugs stay in your system longer than you think. So you could fail a police drug test days later.
1: Drug test positive.
0: Be banned from driving for a minimum of 12 months.
1: Come with me, please, sir.
0: And have a criminal record for years.
1: And turn to the side, please.
0: Which could cost you your job.
2: So sorry, I'm gonna have to let you go.
0: Is risking your future really a road you want to go down? When you let drugs drive, you lose control of your life. Think, don't put drugs in the driving seat.

we go. That's Gabrielle and Sunshine. Not that we need his mining, do we? Not that we need his mining really too much. Right, so another one from Kirsten here. Kirsten's a Labour ward reception. A nice chat with Kirsten today. She was rushing around a bit, but, you know, we managed to fit in a few words together, which was always nice to have a chat with her. And she said that she's been listening to this one. Not such a well-known one of Wham's, but it's one that's called A Ray of Sunshine. So here we go. Let's try it out, shall we?

0: It may not be mealtime, but it is drink time. Stop what you're doing and have another drink. We all need to regularly take on board more fluids. So whether it's tea, coffee, milk, juice, squashes, water, or cold drinks, it doesn't matter as long as you consume more liquids and stay hydrated. 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
2: And you are very welcome to Slow Lunch with me, Nigel Truscott-Smith, on this Tuesday afternoon. It's just going up till 10 minutes until 2 o'clock. OK, we have to get until 2:30, so we've got plenty of time to go for our requests. OK, so I went to see June. June is normally in UDOS, but she's trying to talk time to get out of my way, I think. And she was in the Robin Ward reception for a week or so, so I went to see her there, had a nice chat with her, and she's a very, very big fan of Elvis. So we picked a couple of songs, and I'm going to play this particular one first. And it's called Merry in the Morning. Nice to see you today, June. Take care. And I'll see you back at UDOS next week.

Ah, there we go. Elvis Presley, Mary in the Morning. Good song, wasn't it? I enjoyed that. Yeah, it's very good. I haven't heard that one before. I certainly haven't played it here on Radio Ray. Right, so we are going to squeeze in a couple more songs in if we can. The first one was for Christina, and she's in EPU, Early Pregnancy Unit, on the Abbey Wing. And she would like Gloria Gaynor, I Will Survive. Another brilliant song. And I think this is the slightly remixed version, so we like it or not.

Ah, oh, there we go. That's Gloria Gaynor. I Will Survive. Yes, I don't know. Did you for the remix version? I'm not sure. It's still playing now, but it's fading out very, very softly. I think I'll stick to the original, actually. Sometimes the originals are the best, but you know, I'd like to try different things out. So I just saw they had a remix version, so I thought we'll give that one a bash and see what happens. Okay, going to put one more song, and then the news will kick in at 2 o'clock. Then we have half an hour after there. We've still got a few more requests to go through. So this next song is Green Green Grass. It's George Ezra. And if I can find my sheet, I'll tell you who asked for it. Oh, yes. It was... I think it was a multitude of people. Actually, there wasn't any one person that wanted Green Green Grass. So I think people were just shouting out what they wanted. So that was absolutely fine. So it's George Ezra and Green Green Grass for everybody there at EPC. So the news will kick in after this, and then we'll be back straight after. Don't go anywhere.

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2: From the Sky News Centre at 2, there have been calls for FIFA's president to resign after USA striker Follerin Balogun was allowed to play in their last 16 match last night, following pressure from Donald Trump. He failed to make any impact in their 4-1 defeat after his red card was suspended. The body of a woman suspected of carrying out a bomb attack in Monaco has been found in Ukraine. 39-year-old Anastasia Berezovska was named as a chief suspect following the blast last week. Nigel Farage is preparing to make what he says will be a statement about his future. The Reform leader's been at the centre of a series of reports in recent days about donations he's received and his declarations of them. Our political correspondent Alex Rogers says Westminster's awash with speculation about what he's planning to say.
3: It's quite a broad and cryptic statement from Nigel Farage, just saying that he's going to make a public statement on his future. One person who has been commenting on this is Ed Davey, the leader of the Liberal Democrats. He says, "You've caused more than enough damage already. I hope it's that you haven't got one."
2: Volodymyr Zelensky has once again called for Ukraine to join NATO, saying it makes sense. Speaking to leaders at a summit in Turkey, he says his country's location next to Russia is a source of extraordinary defensive capability. The Ukrainian president also warned Europe to step up its own investment.
4: "Europe needs its own effective anti-ballistic systems and missiles. And I urge all of you and all our partners to give it the attention it deserves."
2: The UK's public finances are heading towards an unsustainable long-term path, according to the official forecaster. The Office for Budget Responsibility says the ageing population, defence spending and net zero ambitions are all putting the economy in a challenging position. And rapper Jay-Z has announced a gig in London. The show at the Tottenham Hotspur Stadium will showcase his three-decade-long career, with tickets going on sale on Friday. That's the latest. I'm Imani Rana.
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5: Welcome back, everybody. Listen over lunch with me, Nigel Truscott-Smith. Right, this one's for June in EPU, and it's called Summer Jam, and it's by the Underdog Project.

It's a nice start to the end of our last half hour of our show, isn't it? Or beginning of the last half hour of our show, shall I say, really. But yes, excellent song, excellent. Right, so we are going to Stephen Marks, which is the diabetic centre, just by the side of the Abbey Ring there. And they wanted anything really there at reception. So I was going to do a bit of Ray and Where Is My Husband? Oh, sorry. Yes, Where Is My Husband? That's right. I couldn't read properly, can I? I have the microphone sitting right in front of me. It does sort of block the screen a little bit. So, yes, here we go. Where's My Husband? The Ray. Here we go. I'll get it right eventually, won't I?

Oh, there we go. Very good, very good. Right, well, that's our last request for the time being. Of course, if you want to request, you can still write into the studio. It's no problem at all. Request something. This one is for Frankie. Frankie isn't the EPC. So last, of course, not least, Frankie. I didn't put you there at the end, just for any reason particularly. This is like a bit of Paula Abdul. This one's called Cold Hearted. So this wraps up our requests for the day, for the moment.

Excellent. And just as we thought that was going to be the last one, we have another request that's come in from Carla. I'll be sorting it out just in a second, Carla. Meanwhile, I'll play another song so I can get that all set up for you. I'm going to play this one. This is Queen and Don't Stop Me Now. Of course, it's 1978, would you believe it, from the album Jazz, written by the fantastic Freddie Mercury.

Oh, there we go. Can you believe it's 1978? Crikey. Makes me feel old. Right, we've had a request in from Carla. Carla is on the admin appointments team. Thank you, Carla, for taking the time to write to us here at Radio Away. She said, on behalf of my colleague Donna, can she please have The Wheels on the Bus? Well, why not? Sorry about that, I was starting the bus up, sorry.

Oh, there we go. What a great song. Definitely a first for me, that one, but brilliant song. Hope you enjoyed that. Excellent. Right, so I think that takes us up to about 29 requests. So thank you so, so much for letting me do that. So let me do your requests there. I hope you enjoyed those. So if you want another request in the next half an hour or so, that's fine. Brian Oakley comes.

on at 2:30 with Afternoon Tea with Brian Oakley. It's a great show. He will also take some requests on that show as well. So even if I run out of time, you can do that. But yes, I really, do you remember when I first started this show, or maybe 18 months, 2 years ago now? I think this one originally, I did the Lake Coco Club in the Tuesday evening. And I used to have a walk-in Tuesday feature. It was when I went into, you know, when I'd come into the studio, go into the hospital and just you know, go to a few places, a few areas and departments. I just pick up a few requests and wow, how much that has expanded. It really has. And I think it's a better show for it, to be honest, because it means that you are much more involved, and we play your music and your songs and you choose how the show goes out. So, you know, at the end of the show, like we have, say, 2.5 hours, you know, I've got like 10 or so minutes now. I can put a few of my own songs that I picked. But mainly it's your show, and I'm very happy to do it that way. So may it continue. But so thank you for saying, so I know when I come around and I ask you and you say, oh God, he's back again. And I do leave the sheets out. So if you think for a song during the week, please just drop it down, even just to drop it into, you know, put it on the notes on your phone or something. Then when I come around, because often you hear something on the radio, you think, oh, that'd be fantastic on the hospital radio as well. Like that's a request. I do it myself as well. I'm often, I use Shazam, which is a thing on your phone you can have. You know, if you don't know the song and you hear something, you can press the button and it tells you what song it is, and then you can remember it that way. So, but anyway, thank you so much for those requests. That was brilliant. Had some really, really good ones in there. So I very much enjoyed that. Hope you did too. Right. So a bit of Brian Ferry, the Roxy Music and More Than This. This is a 1982 song, probably their biggest hits on the album Avalon, which I remember I've got that at home. Crikey. But a great song. Enjoy this one.

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There we go. 1971 classic there. Right, I'm going to play this one more last song, and then we go across to Brian, and then we change over, and Brian can take over. This is a bit of Ed Sheeran and Perfect.

0: Oh, there we go, with Ed Sheeran. What a great way to finish our show. Right, let's go across the studio to see if Brian's there. Brian, are you there, my friend?
1: Hello, good afternoon, everybody.
0: Ah, Brian, how are you?
1: I'm very well, thank you. Just
0: what are you drinking there? Are you drinking a mocha or something? Are you?
1: It is a mocha, yeah, nice and warm.
0: Oh, no. Actually, a hot drink, it doesn't actually doesn't matter what fluid you're intaking, actually, apart from alcohol. A hot drink is meant to be very good, even if it's warm out. I don't know if it makes you sweat more or something, doesn't it? But it's
1: I don't know. I was reading the article about keeping hydrated and all the things that you can do. So things like cucumber, that surprised me. But cucumber's got an awful lot, you think about it. Watermelon.
0: Yes, any sort of melony sort of things. And not a lot of nutrition in it, but a lot of water in it, yeah.
1: Yeah, that's all the sort of good stuff that you need in this hot weather. You enjoying the hot weather, Nigel?
0: No.
1: Oh.
0: Do you know what? I'm a fidgety at best. Let alone with all this heat. I was laying in bed last night thinking, I don't know what to do with myself. I really didn't. I didn't know where to get up and make a cup of tea. It's hard, because obviously, I can't put the light on. I've got my wife next to me for night, so I don't want to wake her up. You can't sort of then read a book or anything. I can't sort of bring a cup of tea back in. No, I don't want to go into the spare room or something. But it's just an awkward one, isn't it, really? If someone's awake, it's difficult, isn't it? It's awkward.
1: Yeah, it is. Yeah, it really is. I mean, I find if I'm like that, I just get up and go downstairs and just keep out the way of it, really.
0: Yes.
1: I mean, in the hot weather, it's nice just to go outside and just sit outside in the hot weather.
0: Yes, have all the bugs bite you instead.
1: Yeah.
0: I was out the other day, I think it was yesterday, and there was flying ants. You know, flying ants last for a couple of days, don't they? They go everywhere.
1: So I said that to my wife, that I thought the flying ants were around.
0: Yeah, I definitely saw some.
1: She thought it was August that they come out.
0: Well, I tell you, they've obviously got their calendar wrong, because they were definitely out yesterday. I mean, there was a good few of them, but not gazillions of them. But I think they only last a few days. But maybe this hot weather has upset them, you know.
1: Maybe. Absolutely.
0: How's the allotment coming on, Brian? Everything's growing. How are you watering it?
1: Yeah, so it's a regular thing. It's almost every night. So I won't be there tonight, but I went there last night. You spend about an hour watering things. And then some things you water with a watering can like you would normally. There's no hose pipe, which is the...
0: Oh, you're joking? Is there a barrel or something with the water in?
1: Yeah, so like a trough, like a horse trough sort of thing. Right. There's those scattered around the
0: the pots. Oh, fair enough.
1: And then some things I just water with a bucket. So just fill the bucket up and just... So things like cabbages, it's ridiculous to try and water each individual cabbage.
0: Yes.
1: So it's better just to get a few buckets of water and just chuck it generally in the right direction.
0: That sounds better. Like you must, obviously an expert at it, yeah.
1: Yeah. So, I mean, not an expert at watering at all, but...
0: excellent.
1: It's all coming on.
0: And your show today, what have you got on?
1: Yeah, so quite a lot on. I've got 12 requests today. So I've been to the A&E department, the children's A&E department as well, the Rowley Bristow unit. And I also went to... with the urgent treatment centre, so all of the sort of emergency areas and the outpatients booking part.
0: Excellent. Yes, I died. Nearly 30 today, so that was fantastic. So that's
1: excellent.
0: Always good, and a good few coming through the computer today. They all came through email, believe it or not, and sometimes they all come through WhatsApp. It's just the way it goes, isn't it?
1: But I'll keep an eye on that email then.
0: Absolutely, you have to do that. Yeah, it was hot today. Anyway, have a good show, mate. I just want to say thank you, everybody, for listening for my show today, and thank you for your requests. God bless. I'll see you next week. Brian, have a good show, mate.
1: Thank you very
0: much. Talk to you later on. Take care.
1: Ta-da. Bye. Bye. So we're going to start off the show today with some Beach Boys. You can't beat Beach Boys in weather like this. It's California Girls.

You can't have enough of Wham and Club Tropicana on a lovely hot summer's day like today, can you? Sticking with the summer theme, Katrina and the Waves, this classic, Walking on Sunshine.

0: That's another one of those fantastic summer songs, isn't it? We have three in a row there for summer songs, and it is brilliant weather out there, but you remember, you must keep hydrated. It's really important to do that, everybody.
1: For clear thinking, keep on drinking. Regular intake of fluids is good for us all, whether you're a patient, a staff member, or just visiting our hospitals. We need to increase our liquid intake and reduce dehydration. Lack of drink can lead to fatigue, reduced concentration, irritability, constipation, urinary tract infections, headaches, dizziness. So remember, for clear thinking, keep on drinking.
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0: Hi, this is Anita Raynell with some very exciting news. 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

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Running up to the news, got Yoko Ono and John Lennon. 3, 4.

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1: From the Sky News Centre at 3, Reform leader Nigel Farage has announced he'll resign as the MP for Clacton and fight a by-election.
2: This will be a people versus the establishment by-election. It's a chance to stick two fingers up to the entire establishment, to frankly tell them where to go.
1: He's come under intense pressure over unregistered donations of cash and support. Mr Farage has confirmed Parliament's Standards Commissioners opened a new investigation over a £5 million gift given by convicted criminal George Cotterill. He insists he's done nothing wrong. Prince Harry and other high-profile claimants have lost their privacy case against the publisher of the Daily Mail. The judge says they'd failed to prove their pleaded allegations of unlawful information gathering. A mother and her two children have been found dead at a property in Bedfordshire. Police have launched a murder investigation following the discovery in Great Denham and a suspect believed to have left the country. The woman suspected of carrying out a bomb attack in Monaco is believed to have been shot dead. Anastasia Berezkovska was wanted by Interpol after a blast targeted a Ukrainian businessman last week. Police in Kyiv say two men have already been arrested in connection with her death. Our Europe correspondent Alistair Bunkle says this is a huge twist in the investigation.
3: The hunt for the main suspect behind this bombing would appear to have met an end with her death, although it's not clear yet whether or not she was acting alone. There is a feeling that in order to have carried out something like this, she would have had to have been acting with accomplices.
1: Belgium's head coach says he appreciated USA striker Follerin Balogun coming to see him. He was controversially allowed to play in their World Cup last 16 tie, which the Americans lost 4-1 after FIFA suspended his one-match ban. And the UK has entered its third heatwave in as many months. Temperatures are predicted to climb as high as 35 degrees Celsius later this week. That's the latest. I'm Imani Rana.
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4: So thanks very much for that, Imani. I'm Brian Oakley. Good afternoon, everybody, and welcome to Afternoon Tea with me. I'm with you for the next 2 hours, so through until 5 o'clock this afternoon. We've got a lot to squeeze in. We've got celebrity birthdays. We've got today's record release. We've got the Where Am I quiz, records that are turning 50 years old. Plus, we've got a whole bunch of requests. I've been out on the walls today, and I've got 12 requests to play out. This is Texas and In a Smile.

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1: So, as I'm sure you know, the rest of the afternoon will remain hot with temperatures up to 31 degrees centigrade. And the rest of this hot spell is likely to continue for a few days. Tomorrow will be a similar day with temperatures peaking at 28 degrees. It's still very, very hot. Stay hydrated, everybody. So in just a moment, we're going to take the first of the requests and squeeze those into this album. Play about six or seven of those. That's going to come up right after this one from the Lighthouse family.

0: playing requests and your musical choices for those in Ashford and St Peter's hospitals, as well as in our local care homes.
1: That's right. So it's now time for the request slot for this particular part of the programme. So I'm going to play about six or seven requests. The first area I'm going to was the Rowley Bristow Orthopaedic Booking Centre. So a really bubbly bunch in there. It's a great area to go to. I feel so relieved when I go there because they always give me so many requests, and they're also buoyant and bubbly. The first lady I spoke to was Stephanie, and Stephanie wanted this one from Kenny Loggins. You can sing along to this, everybody.

That's a great track, isn't it? The next request I've got, again from Riley Bristow, Orthopedics Booking Centre. This is for Teresa the Great. She wanted Michael Mechanics. Anybody know what colour trees are? Of course they're green.

So in between everybody taking appointments, answering the phone, making phone calls, had a quick chat with Zoe, and Zoe wanted this track from the Beatles, I'll Follow the Sun. I was really surprised when I looked at this, only 1 minute and 48 seconds. So thanks for a short track. It makes it easier for me to squeeze everything in. Enjoy this one, Zoe.

So a quick chat with Liam in the same area, and I was surprised to find Liam in there. Actually, I've not seen Liam in there before, but it may be because I haven't gone to that area. So Liam wanted this track from the Rolling Stones. I've got to confess, this is actually my ringtone on my phone.

That is a great track, isn't it? So thanks very much, Liam, for requesting that one. Then we have the last one from that particular area is from Estelle. So Estelle is heavily pregnant and will be leaving in just a couple of weeks. Adele wanted Michael Jackson and she left it up to me. So this is Want to Be Starting Something, because I'm sure that you want to be starting something very soon, Estelle. Enjoy this one.

So that was requested by Estelle, and it's for everybody in the Rolly Bristow Appointments Booking Centre. So thanks very much for listening, and thanks very much for your request. The next area I went to was the Accident and Emergency Department, the ED department of the hospital. What a very, very busy department that was. I was called into the office because the speaker wasn't working properly. I had a quick play with it and it seemed to come to life. I hope it's working now, otherwise you won't be able to hear this. A very, very busy team in there. There's three ladies and one gentleman. The three ladies, one of them was answering the patients as they came in, booking them in and everything, and the other two were on the telephone, and the gentleman was at the back working on the computer system. He wanted this request, and it's for Roop. And Roop, I've been through the records. You were saying to one of the other ladies that it was your favourite. And actually, I remember you requested this last time, so I can confer this is one of your favourites. This is Ellie Goulding with Love Me Like You Do.

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3: Okay, so it's now time for celebrity birthdays. So I can tell you that celebrities that have got a birthday this week, it's Jennifer Saunders, Caroline Quinton, Jeremy Kyle, Bill Oddie, Sylvester Stallone, Tom Hanks, Jessica Simpson, Mark Almond. But the two that I'm going to talk about this week from the music industry, first of all, Richard Starkey was born in Liverpool on the 7th of July 1940. He's an English musician, singer, songwriter and actor. His early career was with British Rail and then as an apprentice machinist at a Liverpool equipment manufacturer. His musical career started in 1957 when he co-founded his first band, the Eddie Clayton Shuffle Group. And then in 1960, he joined another Liverpool group, the Roy Storms and the Hurricanes, which is where he achieved moderate success. But then a few years later, in August 1982, he made the best move of his career and joined the Beatles, playing drums, writing songs, and occasionally he would sing lead vocals. From the 1967 album, so Sgt. Pepper's Lonely Hearts Club Band, he was Ringo Starr, with one of the titles, one of the hits that he sung. This is With a Little Help from My Friends.

So our second celebrity who has a birthday this week, Christine Anne Perfect, what a fabulous name that is, was born in Lancaster on the 12th of July 1943. She's an English singer, songwriter, keyboardist, known for her smoky vocals and her direct but poignant lyrics. She was a member of several bands, notably the British Blue Scene and Chicken Shack, and also began working as a session singer with Fleetwood Mac before joining the band in 1970, where she went on to marry John McPhee and, of course, taking her name, becoming Christine McPhee. She's been described as undecidedly easy on the ears and a prime mover behind some of Fleetwood Mac's greatest hits. So achieving 10 weeks in the UK singles chart, top 40, and peaking at number 4 in April 1988, written by Christine McPhee, here is Everywhere.

So that was our celebrity birthdays for this week. We're just coming up to a quarter to four. We're just going to play, got Juice Newton coming up with Queen of Hearts, and then we're going to have a look at records that have been released this year. So we look back in history and find a track that's been released this day in the past. Let's listen to Juice Newton first.

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1: I like a nice cup of tea with me dinner, and a nice cup of tea with me tea.
0: Or do you prefer...
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0: It doesn't matter which beverage you prefer, but it does matter that we all drink regularly. Stop and have a sip now. We all need to increase our intake of liquid to stop becoming dehydrated. You will feel so much better. So do remember, for clear thinking, let's all keep on drinking.
3: So Fred said, let's have another cup of tea, and we said, right on.
4: It's a very important message here. Thanks very much for that, Helen. Right, so let's just look at records that have been released this day in the past. So the 7th of July is a great day in music history. There's a string of hits that were released this day, including Baby, You're a Rich Man and All You Need Is Love, both of those by the Beatles, Keep Yourself Alive by Queen, and also on this day in 1960, Elvis Presley released this now famous song, It's Now or Never, which held the number one position in the UK singles chart for 8 weeks in that year.

So we're fast running up to the news at 4 o'clock. I'll continue after the news. We've got an awful lot to still squeeze in, but run up to the news because time, I think, to squeeze in two more tracks. The first one, this is going to be from Cliff Richard, and then there's another one to follow shortly.

So I can tell you that after the news at 4 o'clock, we've still got the Where Am I quiz. So I'll talk you through some keys that are going to give you an idea of where I am. Plus, I'm going to play some music. The introduction of the track will help you pick which area I'm in, and records that are turning 50 years old. Plus, I've got a script for what's going on later on in the show at Radio Away. This next track is Hitching a Ride from Vanity Fair. I heard this on the radio the other day and I thought it's a fantastic track. So why don't we play some of this?

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1: From the Sky News Centre at 4, Nigel Farage has announced he'll quit as the MP for Clacton and fight a by-election after coming under pressure over unregistered donations. The Reform leader's facing another standards investigation over money given to him by convicted criminal George Cottrell. He's defended accepting the donation.
2: Let me be absolutely clear. I have done nothing wrong. I have not broken the law in any way at all. I have not misused public money.
1: Michael Crick's written a biography about Mr. Farage.
3: I think he's been very disingenuous in trying to say, I'm a businessman, I'm an entrepreneur, I've gone out and made money, unlike the cabinet. No, the questions that are being discussed here are about gifts that he has received.
1: Green leader Zach Polanski's accused him of trying to con the public, while Sir Ed Davey of the Lib Dems called him a Timu Trump. Prince Harry has lost his claim against the publisher of the Daily Mail for alleged unlawful information gathering. A High Court judge found the Duke, alongside Sir Elton John and Baroness Doreen Lawrence, had failed to prove their allegations. Elsewhere, a mother and her two children have been found dead at a property in Bedfordshire. Police were called to Great Denham yesterday after concerns were raised that they'd not been seen for several days. Officers say a suspect who was known to the victims is believed to have left the country. A murder investigation has been launched. Financial risk assessments are going to be introduced for high-spending online gamblers. The regulator says anyone depositing £5,000 over a 24-hour period would be subject to the extra checks. Marks & Spencer says it's taking action across its food shops to cope with the heatwave. Fridges in many of the stores and food halls broke down during the most recent hot weather. And Jay-Z is performing in London. His concert at Tottenham Hotspur Stadium will take place on the 4th of September. That's the latest. I'm Imani Rana.
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4: So welcome back to the second half of the Afternoon 2 show with me, Brian Oakley. Whoops, that's beeping away in the background there. Let's just stop that. We've got some interesting things to go on this afternoon. We've got the Where Am I quiz, so I'll give you some clues as to what the title of the town that I'm in. Plus, I'll play the introduction of some tracks, and that will help you guess it. I've got the records that are turning 50 years old, so we'll take a look at the chart from 1976 and play some of those tracks for you. This now is the Lightning Seeds.

So in just a moment, we're going to go over and play some requests that we've got for this particular hour. So I've got requests from the Paediatric A&E Department, from the Urgent Treatment Centre, the UTC Centre, and from the Ambulatory Majors part of the A&E area. Now, if you'd like a request from me, you haven't seen me this afternoon, the easiest way is to download the Radio Way app, click on Requests, which is right at the bottom of the screen, and I will send a message directly through to the studio. Alternatively, you can send me a text message or a voice note directly to the studio on WhatsApp 01937 874433, or you could send a request by email to studio@radioway.org. So requests are coming up right after this one from the Talking Heads.

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1: So the first area I went to today or this afternoon was to the UTC area, so the Urgent Treatment Centre, which is where they triage people coming out of A&E. They come across there for some treatment to sort themselves out, whatever is wrong with them, various ailments and conditions, and they're all treated in there. So I had a chat with Kim in the reception area. So this is for everybody that's waiting in that particular. And Kim made three requests, actually, because the lady that was with her wasn't sure what she wanted. So Kim just said, well, actually, there's the three I'd like. So she's got Duran Duran, Savage Garden and Neil Diamond. We're going to start off with this great track, Save a Prayer, from Duran Duran. Everybody waiting in UTC, I hope your wait isn't too long today.

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So we're going to come back to Kim in the UTC area in just a moment. But first of all, we're going to wander across to the paediatric A&E department, so the paediatric ED. Had a chat with two ladies there, so Izzy and Florence, they both wanted requests. The first one I've got was for Izzy. They're always so busy there, understandably, but those nurses and those doctors, really, really important. And they're great listeners for Radio Wave, really big fans. So this first one, I don't even know it, but it's a Sith from The Last Dinner Party.

So thank you very much for requesting that one, Izzy. That was quite an unusual song, wasn't it? I really liked that, actually. That was a great, great track. The next request I've got from the same area, Pediatric A&E, was for Florence. So Florence wanted a song by Adele, and this is My Heart Melts to Stone.

0: Rather sudden ending on that one there. So the last request I've got from the particular area, I went across to the main A&E area, had a chat with Kate. There you are, Kate. I've got you on the page here right now. Kate was so busy. Everybody in that area was so busy. And I feel grateful that I can go into the A&E area and talk to the staff there whilst they're still doing all of their particular work, making notes and entering everything into the computer. So Kate wanted Girl on Fire, and I've got that for you right now. Thanks for making this request, Kate.
1: She

So thank you very much for taking the time to make that that request for us. The last request I've got, unless you want to come through and send me a message, so 01932874433, that will send a message through to the studio. WhatsApp is the best thing to do, or you can download the Radio Way app and click on request, which is right at the bottom of the screen, and then an email will come through to the studio. I'll happily squeeze in a request for you. The last one I've got at the moment, this is for the UTC area, and Kim, thank you very much for that request, Kim. This is Savage Garden, especially for you. And everyone that's waiting there, I hope your wait isn't too long today.

So I'm just running through getting myself ready for the quiz, which I'm going to do just after this next song by Martha and the Muffins. So if you've got a thinking hat, get your thinking hat ready now.

So it's time for that quiz now. So this is the Where Am I quiz. So I'm going to go through and read out five clues to you. Then I'll play the introduction of five tracks where the first letter of the title of the track spells out the name of the town. So here's the clues. This is a prestigious town with a rich royal history, a neckwear legacy, and deep musical roots. The town name comes from the Old English word of Eastcote, meaning eastern cottage, which is likely referred to as a cottage located at East Hampstead. Long before it was a luxury destination, the area was largely dangerous heathland frequented by highwaymen and outlaws. The town has been homed to legendary musicians including John Lennon and Ringo Starr, Girls Aloud singer Sarah Harding, and radio TV presenter Chris Evans. The town is ranked amongst the most expensive towns in England, with an average house price often exceeding £1 million. Let's play these five tracks. Remember, the introduction is all I'm going to play to you, but the title of the track is the first letter of the title of the track spells out the name of the town that I'm in. So let's start off with these.

Sorry, back to that Randy Crawford. Don't want you to get too much of the introduction, otherwise that's going to give it away. Have you thought about what it was? Let's play you another track of something else, and I'll go back through the clues in just a moment and play those introductions and tell you what they were. It's going to be after ABC.

So we're going to go back and play those clues to you again. So first of all, let me talk through you through the clues. This is a Where Am I quiz. So first of all, this is a prestigious town with a rich royal history, a neckwear legacy, and deep musical roots. The town's name comes from the old English word Eastcote, meaning East Cottage, which was likely referred to as the cottage located in East Hampstead. Long before it was a luxury destination, the area was a highly dangerous area, made of heathland, frequently with highwaymen and outlaws. The town has been home to legendary musicians, including John Lennon, Ringo Starr, Girls Aloud singer Sarah Harding, and TV and radio presenter Chris Evans. And the town is ranked amongst the most expensive towns to live in England, with an average house price exceeding £1 million. Have you guessed what it was? So let me go through the musical clues. So I'm going to play you five tracks, and the letter, the first letter of the title of the track, spells out the name of the town I'm in. See if you can guess what it is. Start with the first one. So if you guess this one, this is Angels by Robbie Williams. That gives you an A. So it's a bit more tricky. This is Dire Straits, Sultans of Swing. You're all whistling to this, aren't you? What's the title? It's George Michael with Careless Whisper. Some Blondie now. This might get you scratching your heads a bit. The title of this track? She'll tell us in just a second. One way or another. So that's an O. And then the last track. This is Phil Collins with Two Hearts. So we had Angels, A, Sultans of Swing, for the S, Careless Whisper, One Way or Another, and then T, Two Hearts. Ascot, that's the name of the town where I was. Well done if you got it right. If you didn't, another quiz next week.

0: So I'm now going to go through some records that were in the charts 50 years ago. So it's half a decade. So I'm just going to go through the top five. And I can tell you that what I've got in front of me is the chart from the 4th to the 10th of July, 1976. So as I say, 50 years ago this week. And in the top five, there's no change at my number one. And we've got one new entry in this week's top five. So down one place from last week's position number six, this week's position number five, it's Brian Ferry with Let's Stick Together. I played that for you on the 30th of June. Down two places to position number four, it's Al Kidd with You Just Might See Me Cry. And then the new entry up nine places, a massive jump for Demis Roussos with The Roussos Phenomenon, position number three. Up one place, this week's position number two, Candy Staten with Young Hearts Run Free. And then no change at number one, The Real Thing, You To Me Are Everything, a classic song. Played that for you on the 9th of June. So the one I'm going to play for you this week is Candy Staten, Young Hearts Run Free, with this classic, iconic vocals and the prominent brass and guitar riff. Do you remember this song from 50 years ago this week?
1: A throwback oldie.

So as always, the last 2 hours have simply flown by. So I'll leave you after the news at 5 o'clock when Sienna Lynch joins you with the Feel Good Frequency. Whoops. And then after that, between 7 and 9, the Request Stop with Matt Richens takes you through to... Sorry, the Music Box then takes you through the night until Clive Stevens joins you at 10 o'clock tomorrow morning with Alchem Archive. So thank you very much for all the requests that was received today and for keeping me company for the last 2 hours. Please join me again at 3 o'clock next week for another afternoon tea with me, Brian Oakley, on Radio Way. I'll leave you with the Stereophonics. Whatever you're doing today, I hope you have a nice day and join Sienna Lynch after the news at 5.

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1: From the Sky News Centre at 5, Nigel Farage is resigning as an MP but says he'll stand again in what he's calling a people versus the establishment by-election. The Reform leader claims he's angrier than he's ever been over scrutiny over his finances and faces a new parliamentary investigation. He denies wrongdoing, but Sir Keir Starmer says this is a desperate stunt.
2: It's obvious why he's doing it. He is up to his neck in sleaze. Politics should be about improving the lives of millions of people. Not about personal gain, not about hiding dodgy donations. And I think the public will see this for exactly what it is.
1: Prince Harry and a number of high-profile people have lost their legal battle against the Daily Mail's publisher over claims of unlawful information gathering. A High Court judge found he and his co-claimants, including Sir Elton John, failed to prove their allegations. A murder investigation's been launched after a mother and two children were found dead at a property in Great Denham in Bedfordshire. Police believe a suspect has fled the country. A woman suspected of carrying out a bombing attack in Monaco targeting a tycoon with links to Russia has been found dead in Ukraine. 39-year-old Anastasia Berezovska's body was found with gunshot wounds. The men's defending champion Jannik Sinner remains on course for another Wimbledon title after winning his quarterfinal at the All England Club. The Italian beat the German Jan-Lennard Struff in straight sets. Sinner admits he was pleased to overcome tough conditions after struggling in high heat at the French Open earlier this year.
3: Thanks for reminding. Yeah, we worked a lot, especially after Paris, trying to understand what went wrong there. And, you know, we prepared ourselves in the best possible way. And in any case, it was a huge test today. I felt really, really comfortable.
1: And the International Olympic Committee has provisionally lifted its ban on Russia. The decision paves the way for the country's athletes to return at the Los Angeles Games in 2 years. That's the latest. I'm Imani Rana.
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4: You and me, Sienna Lynch, on Radio Way. Time's gone, 2 minutes past five. I'm going to show you this because I went to go see Maroon 5 last week and they played this absolute banger. We do love it. It's This Love. Let's hear it.

0: BST Hyde Park last Friday. I went with my auntie. Let me know if you went. Adam Levine, he sounds exactly like he does on his songs. Can you believe it? A singer sounds like an actual singer. But no, honestly, they were genuinely amazing. I thought I'd start off the show a little bit different this week. Just getting on with the songs. Now, of course, it is me, Sienna Lynch, on Radio Way. I'm going to bring you the feel-good frequency for the next 2 hours. And, of course, if you listen to me, you know it is now time for the Only One Was One segment. We spotlight one specific year. This year is going to be 2013. I want you to guess, out of the three songs I'm going to play, which song was the top-selling song of that year. First up, we got a bit of Bruno Mars, though. Locked Out of Heaven.
1: One, two, one, two, three.

Bruno Mars with that one. If you just joined us, we're figuring out which song was the top-selling song of 2013. You're with me, Sienna Lynch, on Radio A for the next 2 hours to get you through your evening. Now, that song, in an interview, Mars said that the police were the ones who influenced him to write that song, which climbed the charts in 2013. But was it the top-selling song of the year? You know where to find me, 01932874433. Get involved, let me know. Please get in touch. Do you think that's the top-selling song? Or is it this one, Blurred Lines?

0: Three little words. 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Make you feel as light as a feather, sweep you off your feet. Ready? Fancy a coffee?
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3: Just a reminder, that was Blurred Lines by Robin Thicke. Do we think that is the top-selling song of 2013? I'm not sure. I have no idea. I mean, I do have an idea. However, it is very, very close. This song clocked up over 1.47 million plays since its June debut that year. Now, 2013, a big year for the Swifties. It's also been a very big week for the Swifties because we've had the news that Taylor Swift and Travis Kelce have gotten married. I knew you were troubled. Do we think it's top song? Oh my goodness. Today, I'm so tired. Do we think that is the top selling song of 2013? We're going to find out.

Trouble. That's what we are on this station. Just to remind you, you're locked in with me, Sienna Lynch, for the next 2 hours on Radio Way. Now, three huge songs from 2013, but only one took the top spot. I've seen what you guys have had to say, but the top-selling song of the year with five non-consecutive weeks at the top. It was also the longest-running number one of 2013. It was Blurred Lines by Robin Thicke. If you guessed that, you got it bang on. That was the correct answer and the top-selling song, of course, of the year. We're going to be doing the same game next week. Same sort of thing. You know the drill. But before that, what is it with Netflix, like, boosting other songs, so old songs? Voicemails from Isabel came out on Netflix a few weeks ago, starring Zoe Dutch and Nick Robinson. You've got to watch it. It's great.

Robin with that one. You with me until 7 o'clock tonight. What a treat. It's Sienna Lynch on Radio A. If you haven't watched that one, Voicemails to Isabel, go watch it on Netflix. It is really, it's meant to be a rom-com. There's no com in it. I cried the whole way, but it's a very, very good film. Again, we're talking about football. I know, we're going to be talking about it for the next few weeks, aren't we? I bet yesterday, loads of people had sore heads. Did you call in sick for work or did you turn up really late? I was working at 8 a.m. so I actually missed it. Just a reminder, if you didn't watch it, it was 3-2 to England. We had Jude Bellingham, Harry Kane and Jarrell Kwanzaa. What a night.

Frankie Valli giving us that hit. Of course, what a night, especially if you were watching the football. Are you going to watch the next one? I don't even know who we're playing next. I probably won't watch it, but I will give you the vibes and I will give you the energy. Now, it is the 7th of July, so let's find out what was happening on this day in music history. In 1980, Led Zeppelin played their final show with drummer John Bonham as they concluded a European tour at West Berlin's Eisport Hall. The show was also their last for the next 5 years. Rock

don't think that I've played Led Zeppelin on my show yet. We need to change that, don't we? And now in 1990, it was reported that to attract young people to their mobile ice cream vans, the sellers would start to play pop hits as music instead of the traditional chimes. And a bit of Spice Girls and Oasis were the first to be played. So I'll tell you what I want. I want a 99. Do you remember those? I don't know if they still... Surely they still sell them. I love a 99 with a little flake in it. It's Wannabe.

0: my lover.
1: I don't even need to tell you who that was. It's Wannabe. And in 1966, the Kinks were at number one on the UK singles chart with Sunny Afternoon, the group's third and last UK number one. I'm going to give you a little, probably the most famous song from the Kinks. You know it.

The Kinks with that in 1966, obviously, they were in the number one on the UK singles chart in 19... Yeah, I did say that, didn't I? Guys, I need to shake my brain. I really do. Now, it's a bit of a random one, but through the grapevine, I've heard some people say that I look like my dad. Some people say I look like...

Of course, bit of Bewitched to sort of end the first hour. Now, I know a lot of you may know, a few days ago we had Guildfest at Stoke Park, and there are headlines in BBC News saying that a swarm of bees created a buzz at the festival, and apparently the bees descended on an umbrella at Guildfest in Stoke Park on the Sunday before they were escorted away from crowds. Videos are being shared online showing the bees, and Clive Branch, Guildfest visitor, said that there appeared to be up to 1,000 bees present, describing the site as a large mass. I think I would cry. I'm looking at the photo right now and they're crawling on people. The bees are crawling on people, guys. But let's forget about the bees. Let's talk about Guildfest. Rudimental were there, which I'm quite surprised about. They gave us this here, and afterwards I'm going to show you a bit of Anne-Marie.

0: Edna next door is brilliant. 76 and she could knit for England. She can bake anything. And her knees work better than mine. These days, there's only one thing she's not so good at. Remembering to test her smoke alarms. So I pop round and do it. While Edna fixes the icing on me cakes. Again.
1: If you know an older person living on their own, please test their smoke alarms regularly. It could save their independence. And a lot more besides.
2: Rudimental and James Arthur with that one. We're going to be heading back to 2002 right now with Anne-Marie. Got 12 minutes left. And then afterwards, we're going to be talking all about One Direction.

0: love, love.
1: Amory with that, probably her biggest single. Just a reminder, you're with me, Sienna Lynch, for the next hour on Radio A. A song that actually came out in 2002, Clocks by Coldplay.

Coldplay giving us that 2002 hit. I can't believe that was, hold on, my maths is very, very bad. 24 years ago. That is crazy to me. They were playing Wembley last year. I wonder if they are going to come back on another tour, because I will be there and you will be there and we are both going to be there together. All right, don't go anywhere, because in the next hour, we've got our artist triple play where we're going to be looking at one band in particular. It starts with one and it ends in direction. And we're going to be looking at their achievements in their life and talking about their career. But stay with me for a second, because is it too much to play Maroon 5 twice in an hour? Guys, I need a nap. This must get out.

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1: From the Sky News Centre at 6, Nigel Farage has resigned as an MP, saying he wants to compete in a by-election, which he's billed as a people versus the establishment fight. The Reform UK leader is currently facing intense scrutiny over undeclared gifts. He says a vote will allow the people of Clacton to judge his actions, but Lib Dem leader Sir Ed Davey thinks it's an attempt at distraction.
2: Nigel Farage has broken the rules so badly that he doesn't want to face the music. This is an attempt to get himself out of jail free. I hope the voters of Clacton will see through it. I think they'll have enough of his dishonesty.
1: Prince Harry and a number of other celebrities have lost their privacy lawsuit against the Daily Mail's publisher. A High Court judge has ruled they didn't prove their allegations of unlawful information gathering. A murder investigation's been launched after a mother and two children were found dead at a property in Bedfordshire. Officers found their way into a house in Great Denham yesterday after they'd not been seen for several days. A suspect known to the victims is thought to have left the country. John Murphy is Assistant Chief Constable of Bedfordshire Police.
3: We are in the early stages of what is an incredibly complex investigation being led by detectives from our major crime unit, and we are committed to deploying all necessary resources to establish exactly what has happened and to find the person responsible.
1: Elsewhere, a man who murdered his wife has had his jail term increased. Robert Rhodes, who is 53, will now have to spend at least 33 and a half years behind bars for the killing at their Surrey home in 2016. The Court of Appeal ruled the original sentence of 29 and a half years was too lenient. And to football now, where Lionel Messi has become the first player to miss two penalties at the same World Cup, with Argentina 1-0 down against Egypt in the last 16. The defending champions fell behind to Yasser Ibrahim's first half header in Atlanta. That's the latest. I'm Imani Rana.
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4: Okay, music fans, you with me, Sienna Lynch, on Radio Way for my last hour, and straight after we've got Matt Richings with the Request Stop. All right, our second hour together, and also time for our artist triple play section. This is a segment where we spotlight one legendary artist or band you love, playing some of their best creations, plus a few trivia questions to test how well you really know that artist. So if you've listened to them for the first time, or you've been listening to them for 20 years, stick with me and let's see who's taking over our radios for the next 20 minutes. Now, let's take it back to peak 2010s, about 2014 to be exact. Did you have the One Direction bug? I certainly did. Which one was your favourite? My favourite was Louis. Tell me all about it, because that is who we are talking about right now. And I'm going to ask you, what is the name of the band's first album? Was it A, Take Me Home, B, I Want, or C, Up All Night, Still My Girl?

if you just joined us, we are spotlighting One Direction for the next 20 minutes. You're with me, Sienna Lynch, on Radio Way. Get involved. Let me know if you're liking these songs. 01932 874433, or you could message on the app. I'm going to see all your messages. I read them all. Don't worry. I asked you, what is the name of the band's first album? Was it A, Take Me Home, B, I Won, or C, Up All Night? Now, I can tell you, my dad actually got this right, and I think it's because he had to listen to 1D so much when I was little. It was on repeat, repeat, repeat. It was C, Up All Night. The first album was released at the end of 2013 with tracks like One Thing and this little one.

Guys, I'm having a palaver today. Everything's going wrong. Have I got really bad luck? I didn't even ask you what the question was, so I'm going to ask it now. What year was the band formed? Was it 2010, 2009, or 2013? Let's live while we're young. Let's listen to this one. It's a hit.

0: we are.
1: When it comes to heart attacks, you might be surprised to hear the symptoms don't always feel severe. You could experience a squeezing across the chest, a feeling of unease, a sense something's not quite right. Don't be tempted to dismiss the signs and wait to see what happens. The faster you seek medical help, the better your chances. It's never too early to call 999 and describe your symptoms. Your NHS is here for you.
2: Live while we're... Guys, what's going on with me today? Live while we're young. I need to do some mouth exercises. We are living on this station for the next 45 minutes and then straight after we've got Matt with the request stop. So get your requests ready. Get them ready. He does the best show. Not as great as us, of course, but he does an amazing show. I asked you, what year was the band formed? Was it 2010, 2009 or 2013? It is A, 2010. The band was formed during X Factor on July the 23rd in 2010. And I didn't realise this, but apparently Nicole Scherzinger was the one with the idea to make them a band. So very, very, like, well done to her. For the last question, I'm going to ask you, which band supported One Direction on the Where We Are tour? Is it A, 5 Seconds of Summer, B, Maroon 5, or C, The Vamps? Let me know, one way or another.

0: for another.
1: I asked you which band supported 1D on the Where We Are tour. Was it 5 Seconds of Summer, B, Maroon 5, or C, The Vamps? I can tell you that it was 5 Seconds of Summer. Fun fact, Louis helped to partly discover the band, posting and tweeting their debut album. I'm going to give you this. Afterwards, we got Alexis Jordan.

Had the 5 seconds summer boys with that one. I told you we are going to be listening to Alexis Jordan. Now, this particular song, I saw a video on it a few weeks ago. And it was this girl and she was singing it on the way she was driving to her wedding. It was making me think, if you're married, what was your wedding song? Give me a message. Let me know. It's Happiness.

I think that's one of the songs where everyone knows a song, but they kind of forget the singers. Alexis Jordan, put some respect on her name. You're with me, Sienna Lynch, for the next half an hour on Radio 8. And then after, we've got the request stop with Matt Richings. Now, I was looking at like mid-2010 songs and the biggest songs of the time. And I think Years and Years just has to top it off. Ollie Alexander, what a guy. It's king.

Years and Years with King, what a hit. That was like peak 2015. Now, one of my co-workers just sent me a message and she said, whimsy maxing. Now, I'm at an age where I don't know what whimsy maxing is and I had to search it up. I had to search up the meaning of these new terms because I cannot get my head around it. I don't know. I'm feeling really old right now. Apparently, whimsy maxing is the practice of making your life more whimsical. How cute is that? I think we all need a bit of whimsy maxing in our life. And what better than Busted to make me feel young again? And straight after, we're moving through the decades. It's Air Hostess.

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Bit of Marvin Gaye. Whenever you guys know I'm a gossip and people say, how did you hear about that? Through the grapevine. I am the grapevine.

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Yes, guys, I am the grapevine. You guys know this already. I'm saying it like you don't know that I'm the biggest gossip in the entire world. Now, in 1972, Stevie Wonder put out this hit, and it became number one in the US Billboard Hot 100 in January of 1973, and on the Soul Singles chart. It was Wonder's first number one single since Fingertips Part 2 in 1963.

Stevie Wonder with that absolute hit. Brilliant, brilliant song. 1985, we had a-ha giving us this little one. I didn't realise that they were Norwegian. And how did they get that name, a-ha? Anyone got a clue? Let me know if you do. It's Take On Me.

the Norwegian band. We're going to move across the pond to Miami, where for the recording of this song, the producers were trying to find a Spanish-speaking person, especially for the bit that says Bienvenidos a Miami. They found one, and she was a bit like, why have you just got me in just to say that? But it

Miami, that 97 classic. 3 years later, we had Britney Spears with Stronger, and I was... What am I saying, guys? Genuinely, it's crazy. The time is nearly 10 to. We've got 10 minutes left with me, and after, we've got Matt. I think you need him.

We love her. We really, really do. Now, 10 years later, 2010, Rihanna with this one. She performed it at the Super Bowl halftime show. Only Girl in the World. Let's hear it.

giving us that one. Now we got One Republic. They played last Friday at BST Hyde Park. They were the openers for Maroon 5. This song from Top Gun, you might hear it.

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I ain't worried about it. You know it. Right, we have got one more hit, and straight after, we've got Matt with the request stop. We've had One Direction. We've been talking about the charts in 2013. Don't you worry, though. What?

0: 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On your mobile. 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
1: From the Sky News Centre at 7. Both Labour and the Conservatives say they won't stand in a by-election triggered by the resignation of Nigel Farage. The Reform leader's announced he's standing down from Parliament to contest what he called a people versus the establishment vote. He's facing a new parliamentary investigation over undeclared donations. Tory leader Kemi Badenoch called it a fake by-election.
2: Nigel Farage is having a hissy fit because the first time he's actually having to deal with some real scrutiny. What this by-election is a gimmick. This is him wanting to make everything about himself.
1: The Lib Dems have hinted they might not take part either. Prince Harry's described his lost High Court case against the Daily Mail a complete whitewash. He and other celebrities, including Sir Elton John and Sadie Frost, accused the paper's publishers of unlawful information gathering. But the High Court threw out all their claims, ruling they'd failed to prove their allegations. Meanwhile, a murder investigation has been launched after the bodies of a woman and two children were discovered at a home in Bedfordshire. Police say that they've identified a suspect who was known to all three victims and believe they have since left the UK. Elsewhere, a woman suspected of carrying out a bombing attack in Monaco targeting a tycoon with links to Russia has been found dead in Ukraine. 39-year-old Anastasia Berezovska's body was found with gunshot wounds. To sport, where Argentina's World Cup title defence has been at risk against Egypt. Joe Rawson's in the United States.
3: The holders were facing elimination 2-0 down against Mo Salah's Egypt after goals from Yasser Ibrahim and Mustafa Zika with 20 minutes to go. But they've shown what champions are made of. Cristian Romero headed one back and then Lionel Messi, who earlier missed a penalty, struck the equaliser. And moments ago, deep in stoppage time, what looks like the winner from Enzo Fernandez. Argentina 3, Egypt 2.
1: And Coco Gauff's progressed to her first ever Wimbledon semi-final. The 22-year-old American came from one set down to beat Jessica Pegula. That's the latest. I'm Imani Rana.
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4: 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That old light bulb in the sky switched on, don't you know?

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I knew you'd be there. Welcome to Request Stop here on Radio Way. Thanks to Sienna for the Feel Good Frequency. Some brilliant music there. What a fantastic show. She'll be back here again next week on Radio Way. Right now, it's over to you. It's your chance to get your request into me, and I'll do my best to play it for you over the next couple of hours. I've got so much to cram into this week's show. Lots of anniversaries, birthdays, the anagram, and your very good music. Whether you're on the wards here in Ashford or St. Peter's, or listening online, it's your chance. Do let me know to the number you can do on WhatsApp. The number is 01932874433. 01932874433. It'll come straight through to me, and I'll do my best to play it for you as quickly as possible. Here's a request right now.

clapping. Brilliant, that. I love that. That's brilliant. Shakira featuring Burna Boy and Die Die, the official song of the FIFA World Cup 2026. I've been keeping my eye on the Argentinian and Egypt game, and I couldn't believe my eyes. I wasn't watching it properly, but I just saw that Argentina really did take the lead there, and I think won, didn't they? Wow. So, yeah, there we are. That was a request for Hatindra on D-Bay of Aspen Ward here at St. Peter's. Got requests for Constance, Ola, Martin, I think it's Jen, correct me if I'm wrong, Stephen, Bill, Peter, and one that goes out to the Chestnut team as well. And I've got a request chart for you from one particular year in this very week as well. We've got that to look forward to in the second part of the show. So yes, do let me know. You can email me, studio@radioway.org. You can also use radioway.org, the website, and find the request panel there as well. Okay then, Ola, this is for you on eBay. You asked for Michael Jackson.

And that one goes to you, Ola, over there on eBay of the Chestnut Ward here in St. Peter's. What an excellent choice. Still sounding great, that Michael Jackson and Rock With You playing on Radio Way. And another request going to all the staff and patients on the Chestnut Ward goes to Constance for this little cracker. I know you want to get on the dance floor. You may have to wait. In the meantime, though, you can put your hands in the air and sway to Cyndi Lauper. This is your request, Constance. Girls just want to have fun. Why not?

0: Oh, Cyndi Lauper. Getting the crew on the Chestnut Ward nicely warmed up, ready for the end of their shift. Thank you, Constance, for your request there over on the Chestnut Ward. You're on A Bay. Right, well, we do have the we have this week's anagram coming up, so stay with me for that. I'm going to be revealing that in just a few moments. And I've got a request for Stephen on Aspen Ward coming up as well.
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2: The Trust are very grateful to former patient Ian Clark, who is now volunteering to lead an arts and craft club in the Bradley unit. Ian is generously giving his time following his own stay and rehabilitation at the unit. Here's Ian's story. In March 2022, my life changed overnight. I was diagnosed with Guillain-Barré syndrome, GBS, a rare autoimmune disorder that attacks the peripheral nerves. Within a few days, I became paralysed from the neck down. I spent 6 weeks receiving acute treatment at Frimley Park Hospital before being moved to the Bradley unit at Woking, where I completed 12 weeks of intensive neurological rehabilitation. The progress I made was incredible. Through intensive therapy and lots of determination, I gradually regained strength and mobility. By the end of my rehabilitation, I was able to walk out of the Bradley unit with the support of a walking stick. During my 12-week stay, I had time to reflect on how I might one day give something back to the unit that had played such an important role in my recovery. I've always loved crafting and have seen how creative activities have a powerful impact during rehabilitation. So when the team invited me to run craft sessions, I was absolutely delighted. It's given me a meaningful way to support others on their own recovery journey. And the Bradley Unit team are looking forward to the next session, which will be run in the summer.
1: Hospital Watch.
0: A very warm welcome to the show. If you've just joined me, it's Matt Richings here on The Request Stop, and we've got plenty of requests still to come. And this one for Stephen, you are asking for some Bill Withers, and what a lovely day. It's going to be a lovely week as well. Lovely hot sunshine to look forward to. Well, I hope you're well wherever you are, if you're listening online or at the hospital bedside.

Bill Withers and Lovely Day for Stephen, who is also on the same bay as Hatindra, who asked for Shakira. And we've also got a request for, I think it's Jen, do forgive me if I've got it wrong, also on D-Bay there. I've got a request for you coming up in a moment. Okay, right, okay. I haven't fallen asleep. It's time for the anagram. Now, you've got to be listening very carefully to tonight's career anniversaries and artist birthdays to figure it out, but there is a big clue, so here it is. Tonight's anagram is slew, knit, book, knocked. So it's four words. However, the clue is knocked into a new order. This famous boy band is hidden in slew, knit, book, knocked. Now listen very carefully for the silent K's. There's a K in knit and there's a K in knocked. So slew, knit, booked, knocked. Write that one down. And if you listen out, I will be playing the group a little bit later, which will give the game away, no doubt. Right, over to the requests, and we're going to Massachusetts, and that's where the World Cup is at the moment. The next game there is going to be the knockout match in the quarterfinals in just a couple of days' time. And the stadium is known as the Boston Stadium, where the tournament is happening over in Foxborough, Massachusetts. This one, then, is a request for Martin, the Bee Gees, and you're on eBay in the Chestnut Ward.

been a while since I played Bee Gees, but there you go. Martin on eBay of Chestnut Ward. Thank you so much for your request. And if you'd like to get in contact tonight, you can do so. studio@radioway.org. WhatsApp me to 01932 874433. That's 01932 874433. Jen now, I think, sorry if I've got your name wrong. I do sometimes struggle to read some writing. However, this is for you. Holy Forever, C.C. Winans. Beautiful song. Thank you for getting in touch. I'd also like to thank Brian for collecting the requests this evening as well. Brian, you're a superstar. Thank you so much.

Wow, that was brilliant, wasn't it? Holy Forever, CC Winans for Jen. I believe it's Jen. I'm not so sure. For you there on Aspen, the D-Bay. So, yeah, we've still got plenty of requests as well for Bill, Peter, Blessing, going out to the Chestnut team. Two for Aspen, one more for Chestnut. And over the next hour, we'll be celebrating some of the biggest moments in pop and rock history. We'll be looking back at famous artists and band anniversaries, celebrating birthdays from across the music world, and playing some fantastic songs along the way. So sit back, relax, and enjoy the music. We've had a certain novelty come in for Terence, who emailed in just a few moments ago, asked for Disco Duck. Please do enjoy this. And quack along.

Can't do it. Do you remember that one, Disco Duck? That was brilliant. Thank you, Terence, for that. Tonight's anagram, knocked into a new order. This famous boy band is hidden in Slew Knit Book Knocked. Don't forget the two silent Ks, one in knit and one in knocked, come out with the answer. It is 1, 2, 3, 4, 5 words. 5 words is the answer. 1, 2, 3, 4 words is the anagram. Slew Knit Book Knocked. If you think you know, studio@radioway.org. And we got more requests coming up now. How about this one then? We have a request for The Who. This is for Bill on the Sea Bay of Aspinwall.

Certainly sounds like a live recording, that, to The Who, and I Can't Explain. Don't think that's the one I queued up, but I do hope that was okay for you there. Bill. My apologies. Yeah, I don't know why it dug out a live version. I do hope it was okay. Anyway, right, let's have a look at what we've got. And it's a request, The Beatles or Pink Floyd. That's a difficult decision, isn't it? Well, I might throw some Pink Floyd in there as well, but I've gone for The Beatles. One you can dance to, Bickle, I think it is, on the Sea Bay of Aspinwall. Twist and Shout.

0: Twist and Shout for the Beatles. If you enjoy your 60s, stay with me for the artists' birthdays and career anniversaries featuring the Stones. We've got Supertramp, Prince, Oasis, Coldplay, Fleetwood Mac, to name just a few. We've also got some birthdays tonight looking at who has a big milestone. And the retro chart, I'm going to be letting you know what year we're going back to very, very soon.
1: 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It's probably nothing serious, but finding cancer early makes it more treatable. 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
0: 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They are perfect. They're working very, very hard in the heat. You're over on the Sea Bay of Aspen. I do love your name, Blessing. That's a wonderful name, isn't it? So here we are. Ed Sheeran, you've asked for This Is Perfect. I found

on a beautifully hot summer sunny day. You're listening to Radio Way. Thanks for your company this evening. That concludes our request so far for the wards. Thank you so much to for Brian for collecting those and for your patience and taking your time to tell Brian what you wanted to hear this evening. If you would like a request, you've still got plenty of time to do so. You know how to do it. studio@radioway.org, or you can use WhatsApp to 01932874433. Even if you just say hi, go on, say hello, let me know what you're getting up to this week. We're going over to this week in 1969 now for the Rolling Stones. They return to the stage. After the death of founder Brian Jones, the Rolling Stones held a massive free concert in London's Hyde Park on the 5th of July 1969, and the week beginning the 7th of July became a defining turning point in the band's career as Mick Taylor joined the group. His Honky Tonk Woman.

The Stones there in 69, and 10 years later, Supertramp reached the top, enjoying worldwide success with this, the album Breakfast in America.

0: The album Breakfast in America there is Supertramp. That's 1979, the song, The Logical Song. Reaching to the top there. Breakfast in America. I do hope the England squad are enjoying a few nice breakfasts over in America there at various altitudes. As proved by Harry Kane just the other night. His voice, he's losing his voice there. That was hilarious. What are they feeding that man? Anyway, that's it for me this hour. Join me after the news for some more artist birthdays coming up, career anniversaries, and the retro chart. Oh yes, I can tell you, we're going all the way back 40 years ago this week to the 6th of July 1986, looking at the top 40 UK singles chart. Stay with me for that. And of course, tonight's anagram, knocked into a new order. This famous boy band is hidden in Slough Knit Book Knocked. Who do you think it is? Let me know.
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2: From the Sky News Centre at 8, Reform UK leader Nigel Farage has announced he'll resign as the MP for Clacton and fight a by-election.
3: This will be a people versus the establishment by-election. It's a chance to stick two fingers up to the entire establishment, to frankly tell them where to go.
2: He's come under intense pressure over unregistered donations of cash and support. Mr Farage has confirmed Parliament's Standards Commissioners opened a new investigation over a £5 million gift given by convicted criminal George Cottrell. He insists he's done nothing wrong, but the other parties say they won't stand in the election, with Labour calling it a circus and the Tory leader accusing him of having a hissy fit. Sir Keir Starmer says it's a desperate stunt.
4: It's obvious why he's doing it. He is up to his neck in sleaze. Politics should be about improving the lives of millions of people, not about personal gain, not about hiding dodgy donations. And I think the public will see this for exactly what it is.
2: Prince Harry's accused a court of a whitewash after losing his privacy lawsuit against the Daily Mail. A judge ruled claimants had failed to prove allegations of unlawful information gathering. Police believe a murder suspect has fled the country after the bodies of a woman and her two children were found at their home. The discovery was made in Great Denham in Bedfordshire. French far-right leader Marine Le Pen says she'll run for the presidency next year despite having to wear an electronic tag. It's after she was convicted of embezzlement. Russian athletes could be allowed to compete at the LA Olympics in 2028 after the International Olympic Committee provisionally lifted their suspension. It had been in place since the war in Ukraine started. And to the World Cup, where Argentina came from 2-0 down to beat Egypt and secure a place in the quarterfinals. Messi levelled for the winning side to make up for having his earlier penalty saved. That's the latest. I'm Imani Rana.
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0: 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The next stop is Request Stop with Matt Richings here on Radio Way for artists' birthdays, career anniversaries, and the retro chart. Thank you.
1: Hey up, here I am with weather today. It's going to be lovely and sunny. That old light bulb in the sky switched on, don't you know?

0: Good evening. How are you tonight? Good. Welcome to the show. It's Request Stop with me, Matt Richings, playing Prince. And this week in July 1984, he held the number one album in the United States, Purple Rain, marking the beginning of his commercial peak.
1: Step by step, ooh baby, gonna get to you, girl.
0: New Kids on the Block on the height of their fame in early July. July 1990, selling out arenas around the world and becoming one of the defining pop acts of the era.

New Kids on the Block. Other notable anniversaries included Oasis versus the World in 1997. They dominated headlines as the anticipation built up for Be Here Now, one of the most eagerly awaited albums in British music history. And the song I was going to play, Do You Know What I Mean, reminds me of a time when I actually heard it for the first time on the radio, getting ready for school. And the song went on for 7 minutes. I never anticipated that I would need 7 minutes to be able to listen to the song. We were out the door. I couldn't finish the song. It's just one of my lasting memories from that. And also 2005, Coldplay were launching the world tour for the X and Y album that transformed them into a global stadium act. Now we come to July 2017. Renewed streaming interest pushed Fleetwood Mac back into the charts around the world, proving the enduring appeal of Rumours is Dreams.

0: Dreams from Fleetwood Mac, and that was 2017, where renewed streaming interest pushed Fleetwood Mac back into the charts. Now, I've got a confession for you. Madonna is dancing towards her 13th official number one album with Confessions 2. It's the sequel to 2005's chart-topping Confessions on a Dance Floor, and this could become the Queen of Pop's first number one project since 2012's MDNA. And I've picked this one out.
1: Ready?
0: It's just one step away.
1: People think that dance music is superficial.

0: Well, that's incredible. One step away for Madonna.
1: We've got some exciting news. You can now reach us on WhatsApp on 01932 87 44 33. Got a song request or shout out? Just send us a message and we'll make it happen. 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
0: Thanks for your requests tonight. You've got plenty of time. You've got just under 40 minutes to make another request. Finally tonight, for the artist anniversaries, it marks a date that changed music forever, because on July the 7th, 1957, a teenage John Lennon met another Liverpool schoolboy named Paul McCartney at a church fete in Walton. Lennon was playing with his skiffle group in the Quarrymen, and McCartney was invited to join. The partnership they formed would eventually become the Beatles, of course, and changed popular music around the world. From that historic meeting in Liverpool, here are the Beatles with Here Comes the Sun. And I think this is possibly the last of it. The nights are drawing in, but we've still got lovely, sunny summer days ahead of us.

comes the sun, there goes the sun. You're getting a good helping of the Beatles tonight, aren't you? And look who it is who turns 86 today. It's Ringo Starr, born in 1940. Starr announced the album's release date of the 24th of April. So new album this year, as well as opening pre-orders for the album on vinyl, coloured vinyl and CD formats. Ringo Starr also released the first single from the album. It's this. It's called It's Been Too Long.

going strong. It's Ringo Starr. And I forgot to mention, the name of the album is called Long, Long Road. It's his 22nd studio album. A little bit of info I missed off there. I wonder why it didn't make any sense what I was saying. Okay, it's a birthday for Mark White. He turns 64. Bassist with American rock band The Spin Doctors, who had the 1993 UK number 3, Two Princes, and this little hit here, Little Miss Can't Be Wrong.

There you go. Two princes, and it's a birthday for Mark White, turning 64 today. Has it become apparent to you what the answer to this week's anagram is? Have you had a little chance to think about it? Knocked into a new order. This famous boy band is hidden in Slew Knit Book. Knocked. S-L-E-W. Slew Knit. K-N-I-T. Book. B-O-O-K. And Knocked, K-N-O-C-K-E-D. Who do you think it is? Or they are? Do let me know, studio@radioway.org. Okay, so where are we now? We are somewhere, it's the baby of the group. It's Ashton Irwin, who turns 32, drummer with 5 Seconds of Summer, who had the number one hit with She's So Perfect. Their debut album was a US number one and UK number two. They also their first Australian act to, they were the also an Australian act to achieve a US number one album with their debut album. We're going back to 1986 after this. A little look at the top 40.

Peter Gabriel, of course, with his Sledgehammer. That's at number 33 in the chart. So, summer of 1986, then. What do you remember about it? Virgin Atlantic's first inaugural commercial flight from London Gatwick to Newark, marking the start of what would become one of the UK's best-known airlines. And July 86 was remembered for the warm weather across the country, contributing to a classic British summer atmosphere. And the 1986 FIFA World Cup final on the 13th of July, Argentina defeated West Germany 3-2 in one of the greatest World Cups ever. Oh, my goodness me, Argentina are back in the running, aren't they, I think? At least I think that's what I noticed on the TV. Okay, where are we in the charts? Number 26. Now, do you remember this one? Brilliant Mind from a group called Furniture. This is at number 26.

brilliant song. From Furniture. So what else did 1986 bring you in music? Well, Madonna dominated the charts with Papa Don't Preach. Chris de Burgh scoring a massive hit with Lady in Red. Genesis enjoying success with Invisible Touch. George Michael continuing his hugely successful solo career. And the Communards topping the charts with Don't Leave Me This Way. And at 20, this is Queen. Now with Friends Will Be Friends. A very popular

Great song, I haven't heard that for ages. Queen there, Friends Will Be Friends. The top 10 looks a bit like this. We have Samantha Fox climbing with Do Ya Wanna Please Me at number 10. 9 going down, Box Fizz, New Beginning, Mamba Sarah. 8, Bananarama going up with Venus. 7, New Shoes with I Can't Wait. 6 is a climber for Sly Fox and Let's Go All The Way. 5 was Amazulu's versions of Too Good To Be Forgotten. And here we are at number 4. It's time for Happy Hour with the House Martins.

Number three, it would peak. Owen Paul and Favourite Waste of Time. Not originally recorded by him, though. It was originally written and recorded by Marshall Crenshaw in 1982. But Paul's energetic cover became the defining feel-good or a song of the summer there. Well, I hate to say it, but that's about it for me this week. I do hope you've enjoyed the show and brought back some memories for you. Thank you for your requests. If you've made a request from St. Peter's tonight, or whether you've requested online, it's very, very much appreciated. My thanks again to Brian for collating those for me as well. So tonight your anagram was Slew Knit Book Knock. So this famous boy band is hidden in those four words. The answer was New Kids on the Block. New Kids on the Block. Well done if you got that correct. I did play it for you a little bit earlier. I played Step by Step. I'm going to play you out with the number one for this week in 1986. And by the way, number two, if you were wondering, was Wham and Edge of Heaven. I'll be back in a week or so. Thanks for listening, and I'll see you again soon. Here's Madonna at number one, Papa Don't Preach.

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1: From the Sky News Centre at 9, Nigel Farage says he's resigning as an MP and will stand in the resulting by-election, but the other major parties say they won't put up candidates. The Reform leader's under scrutiny over unregistered donations. He accuses political opponents of using sleaze investigations as a political tool and claims the media's hounded his family. Former Chancellor Jeremy Hunt says he should get real.
2: For a party that wants its leader to be Prime Minister, you know, it's already complaining about the media. Come on, guys. This is a democracy. We have a free media. Toughen up. Because if you want to be Prime Minister, it's going to be a lot tougher than this.
1: Prince Harry and other famous names have lost their High Court challenge against the publisher of the Daily Mail. The Duke of Sussex and his co-claimants, including Sir Elton John, accuse the paper of unlawful information gathering. Paul Dacre, the editor of Associated Newspapers, accused Harry of hypocrisy.
3: There isn't a laundry in the cosmos big enough to wash all the dirty linen he has aired about his own family. For him to complain about his privacy being invaded takes not just the biscuit, but the whole tin.
1: A mother and her two children have been found dead at a property in Bedfordshire. Police have launched a murder investigation following the discovery in Great Denham. France's far-right leader Marine Le Pen says she'll run for president in 2027. It follows an appeals court decision to reduce her ban from public office after upholding her conviction for embezzlement. Rail passengers are being urged to travel only if essential as the UK's latest heatwave intensifies. East Midlands Railway is suspending some services and reducing speeds, warning temperatures could reach 35 degrees by the weekend. And to sport, where defending champions Argentina have produced an incredible comeback to beat Egypt 3-2 and reach the quarterfinals of the World Cup. They were 2-0 down with just over 10 minutes of normal time remaining. That's the latest. I'm Imani Rana.
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0: I'm joined here in the studio by a young lady by the name of Annie.
1: Hello.
0: Hi, Annie. There's something rather special about Annie. But to start that off, what I'm going to go and do is say that back in 1963, a gentleman called Dr. Jack Rubinstein, together with a colleague of his, Dr. Hushan Tabi, discovered a new mental illness, an illness that can be very, very debilitating. That illness is commonly known as RTS. Annie?
1: Yes.
0: You have RTS.
1: I certainly do.
0: Please explain to me, as a layman, what exactly that is.
1: So RTS is a very rare genetic disorder. People can get it severely, people can get it mildly, and I am in the ones in the category that has it mildly. So it does not affect me as much as somebody

0: with who's got it really severely, and it's about one in like 100,000. It's characterized by intellectual sort stature. It's mainly like for those who see someone with an RTS, you can see it, like the face and like more broad thumbs and more physical like features and big toes. It usually the key symptoms are their behavioral, very friendly, very eager to please, and obviously the frustration levels, and I'm very friendly, bubbly, and eager to please personality and frustration levels.
1: Okay. If we look a little bit further into this.
0: Yeah.
1: When you were born, yeah. Obviously, as a baby, as you started growing up, you would not have known that there was anything about you that was different from anybody else.
0: Yeah.
1: How did you discover that you had RTS?
0: I didn't discover it. My parents realized there was something different about me when I was like 4 years old. So I got diagnosed when I was 3 years old, and my growing up differates compared to my brothers, who was 16 months later, and I wasn't doing like the same things. Like I wasn't, you know, as a 4, 5 year old, 3 year old, I wasn't doing the same as he was when he was my age.
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0: Did you know we miss 10% of everything we see due to blinking? 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The tin can was invented in 1810. The can opener was invented 48 years later. People used hammers and chisels between this time.
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1: From the Sky News Centre at 10. Both Labour and the Conservatives say they won't stand in a by-election triggered by the resignation of Nigel Farage. The Reform leader's announced he's standing down from Parliament to contest what he called a people versus the establishment vote. He's facing a new parliamentary investigation over undeclared donations. Tory leader Kemi Badenoch called it a fake by-election.
2: Nigel Farage is having a hissy fit because the first time he's actually having to deal with some real scrutiny. What this by-election is a gimmick. This is him wanting to make everything about himself.
1: The Lib Dems have hinted that they might not take part either. Elsewhere, Prince Harry's accused a court of a whitewash after losing his privacy lawsuit against the Daily Mail. A judge ruled he and six other high-profile claimants, including Sir Elton John and Elizabeth Hurley, had failed to prove allegations of unlawful information gathering. Meanwhile, a murder investigation's been launched after a mother and two children were found dead at a property in Bedfordshire. Officers forced their way into a house in Great Denham yesterday after they'd not been seen for several days. A suspect, known to the victims, is thought to have left the country. Financial risk assessments are going to be introduced for high-spending online gamblers. The regulator says anyone depositing £5,000 over a 24-hour period would be subject to the extra checks. And there's late-night drama involving Novak Djokovic at Wimbledon. Dan Windle reports from Centre Court.
3: Yes, the Wimbledon quarterfinal between the 39-year-old and Félix Auger-Aliassime has gone to a deciding fifth set. The Canadian won a tie-break in the fourth to extend the match at Centre Court. The Serb looks to take another step towards a record 25th Grand Slam title, but it's being pushed all the way. The defending champion Jannik Sinner awaits the winner in the semis.
1: And Jay-Z's performing in London. His concert at Tottenham Hotspur Stadium will take place on the 4th of September and will showcase his three-decade-long career. That's the latest. I'm Imani Rana.
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0: It's Hospital Watch on Radio Way, keeping you up to date with the news from the hospital.
1: The Surrey Surgical Centre at Ashford and St Peter's Hospital NHS Foundation Trust has been successfully accredited for delivering high standards in clinical and operational practice as part of a national quality assessment scheme just 14 months after opening. The scheme, run by NHS England's Get It Right First Time programme in collaboration with the Royal College of Surgeons of England and supported by the Royal College of Anaesthetists, assess surgical hubs across a framework of standards to help hubs deliver faster access to some of the most common surgical procedures, such as cataract surgery and hip replacements. It also seeks to assure patients about the high standards of clinical care. The Surrey Surgical Centre has been accredited for its orthopaedic planned care, recognising that the hub is working to a defined set of clinical and operational standards on the patient pathway, staff and training, clinical governance and outcomes, facilities and ring fencing, and utilisation and productivity. The Surrey Surgical Centre provides increased capacity for elective orthopaedic procedures, including hip and knee replacement surgery, and the service is a collaboration between Ashford and St Peter's Hospitals, NHS Foundation Trust, the Royal Surrey NHS Foundation Trust, and the Surrey and Sussex Healthcare NHS Trust, with NHS Surrey and Sussex Integrated Care Board, and has been developed to provide additional surgical resources to benefit the people of Surrey. Louise Stead, Group Chief Executive of Ashford and St Peter's Hospital and Royal Surrey NHS Foundation Trust, said this accreditation recognises the strength of the Surrey Surgical Centre and the consistent standards our teams are delivering. This achievement is a testament to the skill, commitment and teamwork of colleagues across the service and reflects a clear focus on safe, efficient care and improved outcomes for patients.
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1: Did you know 10% of all the water in ancient Rome went to the emperor? 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And the logo for the Royal New Zealand Air Force is the flightless kiwi.

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0: Thank you for following the tips on the Sleepy Eyes poster and helping everyone to have a more restful night.
1: Did you know?
2: Did you know? Cuban emergency services use sniffer rabbits. Kit Kats in sweet potato flavour are available in Japan. Sweden has a ski through McDonald's. And the US is visited by more missionaries than any other country on the planet.

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1: Congratulations to Group Director of Strategy, Chris Attu, who has been appointed an Honorary Professor at the University of Surrey's School of Medicine. Chris works across both Ashford and St Peter's Hospital and Royal Surrey NHS Foundation Trusts. The new position with the university reflects his contribution to strengthening the partnership between the institution and the trusts, particularly in advancing collaboration across clinical practice, research and education. In his new role, Chris will support joint initiatives and further deepen the strategic relationship between the organisations. He's recently supported joint grant applications, the development of shared governance and collaboration forums, and hopes to establish a shared research list to enhance joint working. Chris joined Royal Surrey in October 2024 and Ashford and St Peter's Hospital in June 2025, having previously held senior strategic positions at the Royal Free London and South London and Maudsley NHS Foundation Trust. He's spent most of his career in the NHS, initially working as a psychologist in general hospital settings before moving into senior roles, leading commercial, workforce, organisational development and research projects locally, regionally and nationally. Chris said, "Honoured to receive this appointment, the relationship between our trusts and the university is a vital driver of innovation, workforce development and high quality research. I look forward to deepening our collaboration and supporting joint programmes that will have direct benefit to patients and staff."

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1: From the Sky News Centre at 11, Labour, the Greens and the Tories say they won't stand a candidate against Nigel Farage in the Clacton by-election, which he says he'll trigger. The Reform UK leader was preparing to face a parliamentary investigation over unregistered donations of cash and support. Mr Farage insists he's done nothing wrong after coming under intense pressure.
2: This will be a people versus the establishment by-election. It's a chance to stick two fingers up to the entire establishment, to frankly tell them where to go.
1: The US military's announced it's launched a series of powerful strikes against Iran. Its central command says it follows hits today on three commercial ships that were passing through the Strait of Hormuz. State media in Tehran's reporting several explosions in the south of the country. Prince Harry has lost his privacy case against the publisher of the Daily Mail. The Dukes called the ruling a complete and obvious whitewash. A murder investigation's been launched after the bodies of a woman and two children were discovered at a home in Bedfordshire. Police say they've identified a suspect who was known to all three victims and believe they have since left the UK. Novak Djokovic has won the longest Wimbledon quarterfinal in history after 5 hours and 15 minutes on centre court. Dan Windle reports from the All England Club.
3: He's found a way again as centre court has simply exploded. The Serb wins at Wimbledon once more. The 39-year-old has beaten Felix Auger-Aliassime in a marathon 5-set match now, very much under the lights on centre, to book his place in the semi-finals.
1: Well, Coco Gauff has progressed to her first ever Wimbledon semi-final. And Lionel Messi says it was incredibly exciting to be part of Argentina's fight back against Egypt to keep their World Cup defence alive. They came from 2-0 down to win 3-2 and reach the quarterfinals. That's the latest. I'm Cam Hall.
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0: Did you know there are no rivers in Saudi Arabia? The dot over the letter J or I is called a tittle. The rules of most airlines require that the pilot and co-pilot of a plane eat different meals. 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
2: Hi there to all of you listening to Hospital Radio in Weybridge. And I feel it's only right to say how fantastic that Hospital Radio in Weybridge has been going for 60 years. I mean, it's an unbelievable time to spend. And I'm sure people who have come and gone through that hospital have been very, very grateful to have been uplifted in some way. So I wish all of you well, God bless, and maybe we'll meet somewhere soon.

0: Did you know?
1: Did you know? A garden snail would take 3 years and 2 months to make its way from John O' Groats in Scotland to Land's End in Cornwall. Light travels from John O' Groats to Land's End in 0.004 seconds. 8,000 years ago, Britain had so many trees that a squirrel could go from John O' Groats to Land's End without touching the ground.

When you notice something wrong, it tends to grow and eventually take over, to the point you can't really think of anything else. If something in your body doesn't feel right, the thought it could be cancer can play on your mind. Tests could put your mind at rest. Finding out sooner is always better. Your NHS wants to see you. 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
1: From the Sky News Centre at midnight, several explosions have been reported across parts of southern Iran after the US announced it had started launching powerful strikes. Its central command says the actions in response to three tankers being hit in the Strait of Hormuz earlier. Our US correspondent Mark Stone is in Washington.
2: A US military source saying to me, this is punishment, not proportional. What that means is that President Trump, frankly, has had enough and is doing what he said he would do, which is to get right back at it.
1: Tehran's foreign ministry says the attacks violated agreement, setting a path towards a peace deal. Nigel Farage is quitting Parliament and says he'll stand in the resulting by-election in Clacton. The Reform leader is facing scrutiny over undeclared donations and denies wrongdoing. The Conservative leader's accusing him of having a hissy fit, and Labour says the election's a circus after confirming they won't field candidates. Prince Harry's accused a court of a whitewash after losing his privacy lawsuit against the Daily Mail. A judge ruled he and other celebrities had failed to prove allegations of unlawful information gathering. Police believe a murder suspect fled the country after the bodies of a woman and her two children were found at their home. The discovery was made in Great Denham in Bedfordshire. Novak Djokovic has won the longest ever men's quarterfinal at Wimbledon to book his place in the last four. The 39-year-old beat Felix Auger-Aliassime after 5 hours and 15 minutes on centre court. Djokovic admits this was one of his most special nights at the All England Club.
3: I was telling the kids to go to sleep after the fourth, but they didn't want to listen. And I'm glad they stayed because it was honestly one of the best matches I was part of on this court in my career.
1: And Argentina had to come back from 2-0 down to beat Egypt 3-2 and secure a place in the World Cup quarterfinals. They'll play Switzerland, who beat Colombia in a penalty shootout. That's the latest. I'm Cam Hall.
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1: Louise Stead, Group Chief Executive of Ashford and St Peter's and Royal Surrey Hospitals NHS Foundation Trust, has once again been named by the Health Service Journal as one of the top 50 Trust Chief Executives in England. This marks the fourth consecutive year that Louise has earned her place on the prestigious list of healthcare leaders. Louise has been Chief Executive of Royal Surrey for the past 8 years, during which time she has led the Trust to be rated as outstanding by the Care Quality Commission. In 2025, she stepped into the role of Group Chief Executive, expanding her leadership to include Ashford and St Peter's Hospital NHS Foundation Trust. Joss Bigmore, Group Chair, said, "Being recognised in the top 50 Chief Executives for four consecutive years is a significant achievement for Louise and a testament to her exceptional leadership, strategic vision and sustained dedication." Louise has an MSc in professional practice and is a visiting professor at the University of Surrey and specialist advisor to the Care Quality Commission, participating in well-led reviews at other NHS trusts. She also chairs the Surrey and Sussex Cancer Alliance and co-chairs the National Cancer Alliance Leadership Forum. 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
1: From the Sky News Centre at 1, the US military's announced it's launched a series of powerful strikes against Iran. Its central command says it follows hits yesterday on three commercial ships that were passing through the Strait of Hormuz. State media in Tehran's reporting several explosions in the south of the country. Meanwhile, Nigel Farage says he'll be quitting as MP for Clacton to trigger a by-election in which he'll stand. The leader of Reform has been under intense scrutiny over his finances and says the people of his constituency should be the judges of his actions. The Greens and the Conservatives say they won't stand candidates. Neither will Labour. Here's outgoing leader Sir Keir Starmer.
2: It's obvious why he's doing it. He is up to his neck in sleaze. Politics should be about improving the lives of millions of people, not about personal gain, not about hiding dodgy donations. And I think the public will see this for exactly what it is.
1: Prince Harry has lost a High Court challenge against the publisher of the Daily Mail. The Duke of Sussex and his co-claimants, including Sir Elton John and Elizabeth Hurley, accused Associated Newspapers of unlawful information gathering. Its editor, Paul Dacre, accused Harry of hypocrisy.
3: There isn't a laundry in the cosmos big enough to wash all the dirty linen he has aired about his own family. For him,